0: killed in last week's flash floods in Nepal and neighbouring Tibet. Thousands of people are still missing, including a number of British nationals. Nearly a week on, rescuers are only just reaching some of the affected areas. Birkash Khatri is from the Nepal Internet Foundation. He says some communities have been entirely cut off.
1: There are multiple camps they have set up in schools. There is no connection. And we have provided them a mobile charger with solar backup so that they can charge their mobile and talk to their relatives or loved ones, or we can rescue them.
0: A restraining order has led to the dismissal of a serving Metropolitan Police officer. PC David Lewicki, who was attached to the South West Command, has been dismissed without notice following a misconduct hearing. He had a two-year restraining order taken out against him in June. It prohibits him from making direct or indirect contact with a woman known to him and from attending her home address or workplace. The misconduct hearing found PC Lewicki had breached the standards of professional behaviour. A dispersal order was in place in Stoneleigh over the weekend after a large group of young people gathered in the area. Officers were called to reports of antisocial behaviour in Dell Lane and the Broadway at around 6 o'clock on Sunday evening. The order remained in place until the early hours of Bank Holiday Monday, with extra police patrols overnight. Surrey Police says they'll continue to take action against any offences reported. And former England cricket captain Ben Stokes is signed to play in Australia's T20 Big Bash League. He'll appear for Adelaide Strikers for the 2026-2027 campaign. The 35-year-old made a shock retirement from international cricket back in June, making the announcement during the third and final test against New Zealand. That's the latest. I'm Lucy Mayer.
2: Croydon, Leatherhead and Ashford. 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
1: Andy Burnham's made his first appearance in the House of Commons as Prime Minister.
2: With permission, Mr. Speaker, I wish to make a statement on the direction in which I will lead our country. I come before this House having visited each of the regions and nations of the UK over the last 6 weeks, and Ukraine.
1: He told the Commons Britain must be blunt about what went wrong during previous governments, but Tory leader Kemi Badenoch is sceptical.
3: On this side of the House, we understand that this country's problems will not be solved by lofty promises alone. Yeah. In the end, the Prime Minister will be judged on what he actually delivers.
1: Lib Dem leader and Kingston and Surbiton MP Sir Ed Davey has asked the new Prime Minister to fix broken politics.
4: Britain's political system too often rewards corruption and leaves everyone else feeling powerless. And more fundamental change is needed to make our politics work for the people we serve. So will the Prime Minister start that work today?
2: Mr. Speaker, can I thank the Right Honourable Gentleman for his contribution just now? And there is plenty there that I can agree with and work with him on.
1: In other news, Sir Keir Starmer's announced he's standing down as an MP. The former Prime Minister's departure will trigger a by-election in his North London constituency. Scotland's NHS boards are being reduced from 14 to 2. It's part of a major shake-up of the country's health service announced by First Minister John Swinney during his programme for government at Holyrood.
5: This will be the most significant structural reform of the NHS in the era of devolution. Alongside targeted investment and our national flow plan, it will enable us to deliver the additional capacity to ensure by the end of 2031 that no one waits more than 26 weeks for the treatment that they need.
1: Unveiling a number of other measures, he also pledged to take decisive action on violence.

0: violence against women and girls. It's been revealed that smoke alarms were not working when a fire began in Hounslow on Bank Holiday Monday. 8 fire engines and around 60 firefighters were called to the blaze in a flat above a shop on the Bath Road. Half of a flat on the first and second floor above the shop was destroyed by fire, but no injuries were reported. The cause is under investigation. And Kensington and Chelsea Council says an army of around 200 staff worked through the night to return the streets to normal after more than 2 million people joined the 60th anniversary of Notting Hill Carnival over the bank holiday weekend. They were supported by 30 waste vehicles and cleared more than 300 tonnes of rubbish from the streets. But we're told only around 30% of it is expected to be recycled. Work, including street washing, will continue throughout the week and is expected to be completed by Saturday. That's the latest. I'm Lucy Mayer.
1: Carshalton, Walton and Teddington. This is the

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1: Andy Burnham has made his first appearance in the House of Commons as Prime Minister. The address was his first at the dispatch box for 16 years. He gave MPs a chance to question him about the slew of proposals announced over the summer aimed at tackling the cost of living crisis.
2: Britain is not where any of us would wish it to be. Things are not working as they should. Life is too expensive and too hard for too many. I come before this House, having visited each of the regions and nations of the UK over the last 6 weeks, and Ukraine.
1: The new Prime Minister has also paid tribute to the former one, Sir Keir Starmer, who's announced he's standing down as an MP.
2: And as he stands down from this place, I want to pay tribute to the Right Honourable Member for Holborn and St Pancras. He has given this country a lifetime of public service, Mr Speaker, particularly for those fighting for justice.
1: Sir Keir Starmer's departure will trigger a by-election in his North London constituency. In other news, a number of children are among the more than 1,000 people killed in last week's flash floods in Nepal and neighbouring Tibet. Thousands of people are still missing, including a number of British nationals. Nearly a week on, rescuers are only just reaching some of the affected areas. Birkash Khatri is from the Nepal Internet Foundation. He says some communities have been entirely cut off.
3: There are multiple camps they have set up in schools. There is no connection. And we have provided them a mobile charger with solar backup so that they can charge their mobile and talk to their relatives or loved ones, or we can rescue them.
1: A restraining order has led to the dismissal of a serving Metropolitan Police officer. PC David Lewicki, who was attached to the South West Command, has been dismissed without notice following a misconduct hearing. He had a two-year restraining order taken out against him in June. It prohibits him from making direct or indirect contact with a woman known to him and from attending her home address or workplace. The misconduct hearing found PC Lewicki had breached the standards of professional behaviour. A dispersal order was in place in Stoneleigh over the weekend after a large group of young people gathered in the area. Officers were called to reports of antisocial behaviour in Dell Lane and the Broadway at around 6 o'clock on Sunday evening. The order remained in place until the early hours of Bank Holiday Monday, with extra police patrols overnight. Surrey Police says they'll continue to take action against any offences reported. And former England cricket captain Ben Stokes has signed

0: play in Australia's T20 Big Bash League. He'll appear for Adelaide Strikers for the 2026-2027 campaign. The 35-year-old made a shock retirement from international cricket back in June, making the announcement during the third and final test against New Zealand. That's the latest. I'm Lucy Mayer.
1: Sutton, Mitcham and Sunbury. This is the

girl.

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1: Andy Burnham's made his first appearance in the House of Commons as Prime Minister.
2: With permission, Mr. Speaker, I wish to make a statement on the direction in which I will lead our country. I come before this House having visited each of the regions and nations of the UK over the last 6 weeks, and Ukraine.
1: He told the Commons Britain must be blunt about what went wrong during previous governments, but Tory leader Kemi Badenoch is sceptical.
3: On this side of the House, we understand that this country's problems will not be solved by lofty promises alone. Yeah. In the end, the Prime Minister will be judged on what he actually delivers.
1: Lib Dem leader and Kingston and Surbiton MP Sir Ed Davey has asked the new Prime Minister to fix broken politics.
4: Britain's political system too often rewards corruption and leaves everyone else feeling powerless. And more fundamental change is needed to make our politics work for the people we serve. So will the Prime Minister start that work today?
2: Mr. Speaker, can I thank the Right Honourable Gentleman for his contribution just now? And there is plenty there that I can agree with and work with him on.
1: In other news, Sir Keir Starmer's announced he's standing down as an MP. The former Prime Minister's departure will trigger a by-election in his North London constituency. Scotland's NHS boards are being reduced from 14 to 2. It's part of a major shake-up of the country's health service announced by First Minister John Swinney during his programme for government at Holyrood.
5: This will be the most significant structural reform of the NHS in the era of devolution. Alongside targeted investment and our national flow plan, it will enable us to deliver the additional capacity to ensure by the end of 2031 that no one waits more than 26 weeks for the treatment that they need.
1: Unveiling a number of other measures, he also pledged to take decisive action on violence against women and girls. It's been revealed that smoke alarms were not working when a fire began in Hounslow on Bank Holiday Monday. 8 fire engines and around 60 firefighters were called to the blaze in a flat above a shop on the Bath Road. Half of a flat on the first and second floor above the shop was destroyed by fire, but no injuries were reported. The cause is under investigation. And Kensington and Chelsea Council says an army of around 200 staff worked through the night to return the streets to normal after more than 2 million people joined the 60th anniversary of Notting Hill Carnival over the bank holiday weekend. They were supported by 30 waste vehicles and cleared more than 300 tonnes of rubbish from the streets. But we're told only around 30% of it is expected to be recycled. Work, including street washing, will continue throughout the week and is expected to be completed by Saturday. That's the latest. I'm Lucy Mayer.
0: Brentford, Carshalton and Balham. This is the sound of Southwest London. 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
1: Andy Burnham has made his first appearance in the House of Commons as Prime Minister. The address was his first at the dispatch box for 16 years. He gave MPs a chance to question him about the slew of proposals announced over the summer aimed at tackling the cost of living crisis.
2: Britain is not where any of us would wish it to be. Things are not working as they should. Life is too expensive and too hard for too many. I come before this House, having visited each of the regions and nations of the UK over the last 6 weeks, and Ukraine.
1: The new Prime Minister has also paid tribute to the former one, Sir Keir Starmer, who's announced he's standing down as an MP.
2: And as he stands down from this place, I want to pay tribute to the Right Honourable Member for Holborn and St Pancras. He has given this country a lifetime of public service, Mr Speaker, particularly for those fighting for justice.
1: Sir Keir Starmer's departure will trigger a by-election in his North London constituency. In other news, a number of children are among the more than 1,000 people killed in last week's flash floods in Nepal and neighbouring Tibet. Thousands of people are still missing, including a number of British nationals. Nearly a week on, rescuers are only just reaching some of the affected areas. Birkash Khatri is from the Nepal Internet Foundation. He says some communities have been entirely cut off.
3: There are multiple camps they have set up in schools. There is no connection. And we have provided them a mobile charger with solar backup so that they can charge their mobile and talk to their relatives or loved ones, or we can rescue them.
1: A restraining order has led to the dismissal of a serving Metropolitan Police officer. PC David Lewicki, who was attached to the South West Command, has been dismissed without notice following a misconduct hearing. He had a 2-year restraining order taken out against him in June. It prohibits him from making direct or indirect contact with a woman known to him and from attending her home address or workplace. The misconduct hearing found PC Lewicki had breached the standards of professional behaviour. A dispersal order was in place in Stoneleigh over the weekend after a large group of young people gathered in the area. Officers were called to reports of antisocial behaviour in Dell Lane and the Broadway at around 6 o'clock on Sunday evening. The order remained in place until the early hours of Bank Holiday Monday, with extra police patrols overnight. Surrey Police says they'll continue to take action against any offences reported. And former England cricket captain Ben Stokes is signed to play in Australia's T20 Big Bash League. He'll appear for Adelaide Strikers for the 2026-2027 campaign. The 35-year-old made a shock retirement from international cricket back in June, making the announcement during the third and final test against New Zealand. That's the latest. I'm Lucy Mayer.
0: Twickenham, Weybridge and Cheam. 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
1: Because you know I'm all about that bass, no trouble. I'm all about that bass, no trouble. I'm all

0: Made his first appearance in the House of Commons as Prime Minister.
1: With permission, Mr. Speaker, I wish to make a statement on the direction in which I will lead our country. I come before this House having visited each of the regions and nations of the UK over the last 6 weeks, and Ukraine.
0: He told the Commons Britain must be blunt about what went wrong during previous governments, but Tory leader Kemi Badenoch is sceptical.
2: On this side of the House, we understand that this country's problems will not be solved by lofty promises alone. Yeah. In the end, the Prime Minister will be judged on what he actually delivers.
0: Lib Dem leader and Kingston and Surbiton MP Sir Ed Davey has asked the new Prime Minister to fix broken politics.
3: Britain's political system too often rewards corruption and leaves everyone else feeling powerless. And more fundamental change is needed to make our politics work for the people we serve. So will the Prime Minister start that work today?
1: Mr. Speaker, can I thank the Right Honourable Gentleman for his contribution just now? And there is plenty there that I can agree with and work with him on.
0: In other news, Sir Keir Starmer's announced he's standing down as an MP. The former Prime Minister's departure will trigger a by-election in his North London constituency. Scotland's NHS boards are being reduced from 14 to 2. It's part of a major shake-up of the country's health service announced by First Minister John Swinney during his programme for government at Holyrood.
4: This will be the most significant structural reform of the NHS in the era of devolution. Alongside targeted investment and our national flow plan, it will enable us to deliver the additional capacity to ensure by the end of 2031 that no one waits more than 26 weeks for the treatment that they need.
0: Unveiling a number of other measures, he also pledged to take decisive action on violence against women and girls. It's been revealed that smoke alarms were not working when a fire began in Hounslow on Bank Holiday Monday. 8 fire engines and around 60 firefighters were called to the blaze in a flat above a shop on the Bath Road. Half of a flat on the first and second floor above the shop was destroyed by fire, but no injuries were reported. The cause is under investigation. And Kensington and Chelsea Council says an army of around 200 staff worked through the night to return the streets to normal after more than 2 million people joined the 60th anniversary of Notting Hill Carnival over the bank holiday weekend. They were supported by 30 waste vehicles and cleared more than 300 tonnes of rubbish from the streets. But we're told only around 30% of it is expected to be recycled. Work, including street washing, will continue throughout the week and is expected to be completed by Saturday. That's the latest. I'm Lucy Mayer.
5: Hounslow, Esher and Morden. This is The 7.

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0: Andy Burnham has made his first appearance in the House of Commons as Prime Minister. It's 16 years since he last spoke at Parliament's dispatch box.
1: Britain is not where any of us would wish it to be. Things are not working as they should. Life is too expensive and too hard for too many.
0: Sir Keir Starmer's announced he's standing down as an MP. The former Prime Minister's departure will trigger a by-election in his North London constituency. The Conservatives have wished Sir Keir well, but point out it's another U-turn after he claimed he'd continue to serve as a backbencher. And it's been revealed that smoke alarms were not working when a fire began in Hounslow on Monday. 8 fire engines and around 60 firefighters were called to the blaze in a flat above a shop in Bath Road. The cause of the fire is under investigation. That's the latest. I'm Lucy Mayer.
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0: This is his first Prime Minister's questions this lunchtime in another parliamentary test for the Labour leader. In his first Commons speech in the job yesterday, he attacked the record of Margaret Thatcher and the consequences of austerity and Brexit. Conservative leader Cammie Badenoch called his diagnosis completely wrong.
1: He thinks that if government spends more money, we will all get richer. That is not how this works. The Prime Minister said in his statement that everything has gone wrong since the 1980s. Still complaining about Margaret Thatcher.
0: Long-term government.

0: collision on the anti-clockwise stretch just before 11:50 on Monday night. The pedestrian was pronounced dead at the scene. Inquiries are underway to understand the circumstances leading up to the collision, which closed the motorway for over 10 hours. A charity in Teddington says it has three teams working on the ground in Nepal after flash flooding and mudslides caused devastation. More than 1,000 people have died, hundreds are missing, and over 50,000 people are in need of emergency assistance. Tear Fund is an international Christian relief and development agency with a primary focus on providing disaster relief. It's launched its Nepal Floods Appeal, which will help support teams on the ground distribute life-saving support. Leading doctors say there's a sharp rise in children, some as young as six, seeking mental health support at A&E in England. The Royal College of Paediatrics and Child Health has analysed NHS data and found a 36% increase since 2019. The fastest rise has been among 6 to 9-year-olds. Reporter Graham Stoffard has more.
1: Figures also revealed that more than 300 of those who went into A&E last year with a mental health concern were waiting more than 72 hours for appropriate care. That's up from 55.
0: The government insists it's investing in additional facilities, including in schools. And finally, a man from Teddington has produced a light-hearted protest song about plans to turn allotments into a cemetery. Lucy Mayer reports.
2: Save Shacklegate Lane allotments.
3: James Thompson's song Shacklegate Lane Allotments has been created with the hope of saving the 120-year-old site. James says hearing the stories of the allotment holders led to his decision to get involved in their campaign. Nearly 1,700 residents have signed a petition opposing Richmond Council's plans to turn the allotments into a cemetery. But a recent report has revealed that London is fast running out of burial space. The council says the allotment holders will be offered an alternative space and there must be sufficient places for people to be able to be buried.
2: A cemetery is no place to grow.
0: That's the latest. I'm Chloe Norman.
4: Richmond, Chertsey and Epsom. This is the

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0: Morning.
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0: Morning.
1: Morning.
0: Morning.
1: Morning.
0: Is it morning?
1: Morning.
0: Morning.
1: Morning.
0: Morning.
1: Listeners, a morning. 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
0: Morning.

0: training season's over. Dua Lipa playing on radio. Jackie Breakfast, The Sound of Southwest London.
1: Good morning.
0: I see Katie Price is single again.
1: Wow. I already thought they had split up. Didn't he disappear?
0: Well, apparently, according to the OR
1: Daily... Is he in jail?
0: In Dubai.
1: Yes.
0: Languishing in jail in Dubai. She says she's never going to go and see him again. She reportedly dumped him after finding out he had just £2.22 in his crypto bank account instead of the £37 million he claimed.
1: Oh, it's so sad, isn't it? I feel desperately sorry for her because we were all screaming, don't marry him, weren't we?
0: Yeah.
1: She didn't listen.
0: No.
1: Well, why would you?
0: 8 months.
1: Oh, very sad. I hope it's not a lengthy divorce.
0: No. Me too. Oh, bless her. Bless her heart.
1: Mm-mm.
0: Yes. 7:15. What we got on the show this morning? Oh, I can tell you. In about an hour's time... No, we got a funny song for someone. Tony wrote in all about boys in their cars that are annoying him. We got a song all about that in about an hour's time for you, Tony. Looking forward to the radio debut of that.
1: Remember, if you'd like a song written for you, we can do that.
0: Or about someone you know. Just let us know a few of their foibles and quirks and we'll do the rest. 7:15 on The Sound of Southwest London. We'll check what's happening on the roads right after this. Jackie.

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0: Let's get the latest on the roads. What have you got, girl?
2: Looking queuing. It's queuing around Hampton. Now, this is around Church Street. You've got these ongoing roadworks. Congestion through towards Percy Road and then back towards Hampton Court Bridge. I wish I could speak. It's becoming a problem. Right, things will get better now. Let's try. Right, Wandsworth Bridge Road just before New King's Road. Also queuing around West Hill between Dibbitt's Corner and the Upper Richmond Road. And then on the South Circular, Roehampton Lane through towards Chalker's Corner. You've also got a little bit of queuing building up on the A316 Apex Corner through towards Twickenham Bridge, and then on the M4 London bound, taking 20 minutes to go from Three Hayes to Two Itches Brentford. Now, heavier than normal on the M25 following an earlier accident. It was clockwise from 10 the A3 to 11, which is Chertsey. They did have about a 20 minute hold, and then you've still got the knock on effect from all of that. Also looking heavier than normal anti-clockwise from 13 Staines to 11, which is Chertsey, and then clockwise just before 15, which is the M4. You've got some queues there as well. Train and tube wise though, pretty good start to the day, especially if it's your first day back at school. You've only got minor delays on the Hammersmith and City line, and have a gorgeous day if it is your first day back. 0208 288 1078 is the

0: number here at Jackie. If you're stuck somewhere that I haven't mentioned...
1: Sarah Bareilles plays next.
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0: Yes, is the Great Fire of London.
1: Oh, really?
0: Yes.
1: Yeah, and I was worrying about when that was the other day. I thought, God, if only I could remember how many years ago that was.
0: Well, I'm glad I've edified you. The fire, don't be sarcastic. The fire famously started at Thomas Farriner's bakery on the delicious-sounding Pudding Lane, but the name of the road had no connection with sweet treats. Pudding was a medieval name for organ meat or offal, which was carted away from the local butchers to be dumped in the River Thames.
1: Oh, no!
0: Oh, that's awful.

0: had a ridiculously busy day yesterday. I did this show, and then I taught a three-hour DJ lesson to a very cool young man, and then I did some podcasting, then I hosted a quiz in the evening. God, I'm a busy bee.
1: Was it fun, though?
0: I'm blooming knackered this morning. I've got to go fly ring later on today as well. Busy, busy, busy. There we go.
1: It's because you just had 3 weeks off. Well, you didn't have... You had 2 weeks off, didn't you? So you sort of got to get yourself back into the groove. Well, no, but you were Edinburgh, weren't you? You were working there. Oh, was it? No, you don't class that as work.
0: I would not call that remotely light work.
1: So you had 3 weeks off.
0: Not remotely light work.
1: I mean, I'm sure you're not the only one that's just getting back after the holidays and...
0: Oh, I know.
1: Back it's, to school. If you need a shout at your children's service...
0: Oh, yes, we do do that. We do slow. Do the shout at your children's service. If you want
1: always
0: a funny,
1: happy.
0: If you want a funny song written about someone or something, we got a debut this morning, Tony's song, who emailed in, and we got another one Friday from someone called Kate. And by the way, Sharon in Tooting, I've written your song about Sam and we'll play that for you next week.
1: Oh, cool.
0: So, there we go.
1: Right, today it's going to be... Well, look at it, it's so dull, isn't it? I'm missing the sun.

0: It was like an endless summer. It felt like summer would never end. And you know, statistically, it was 40 days of temperatures.
1: Summer on record.
0: It is, of temperatures over 30 degrees. It literally felt like an endless summer, didn't it?
1: It's going to get very hot in Europe over the weekend.
0: Apparently, there's another heat wave coming, isn't there?
1: We're going to, not like it was, but we are going to go up a bit at the weekend.
0: Okay.
1: It's really hot through Europe over the weekend if you're going there. But for today, so cloudy day, and we might get some erratically spreading showers. Very good. There we go. It's going to become breezier as well as we go through into the afternoon, but it's still going to be warm. We're looking at a high of 23 degrees, and right now it's 15 in Chessington. 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
2: Leading doctors say there's been a sharp rise in the number of children attending A&E in England seeking mental health crisis supports, including those aged just six. Analysis of NHS data suggests the fastest increases are among younger groups compared to 2019. Investigations are continuing this morning after an 18-year-old died on the M25 near Chertsey. Officers were called to reports of a multi-vehicle collision on the anti-clockwise stretch just before 11:50 on Monday night. The pedestrian was pronounced dead at the scene. Hundreds of dementia carers say they're waiting more than 6 months for a diagnosis, with almost half admitting the delays affected their work. Campaigners want to see a national standard set, which confirms the condition within 18 weeks of a referral. A charity in Teddington says it has three teams working on the ground in Nepal after flash flooding and mudslides caused devastation. More than 1,000 people have died, hundreds are missing, and over 50,000 are in need of emergency assistance. That's the latest. I'm Chloe Norman.
3: 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Jackie Breakfast.

0: 114 sleeps till Christmas, by the way.
1: Oh, I'm so pleased. We're all the Christmas chocolates in, isn't it?
0: Yeah.
1: Yes.
0: It's absolutely ridiculous.
1: The big tubs are in.
0: Morning, girls.
1: Good morning.
2: Morning.
1: Now, how do you both feel about this? So, Dyson, you think of Dyson, I always think of, well, hair dryers now or vacuum cleaners.
0: Hoovers.
1: Well, their latest thing, they've now got a high-tech toothbrush.
0: What?
1: It flosses. And it squirts mouthwash as well.
0: Oh, no.
1: Really? £420.
2: You can just do that manually.
1: Wow. Oh, here we go. I mean, this uses a macro lens and AI along with a light to scan where it's brushing, and it'll brush at like 28 times a second. And then when the toothbrush detects the plaque in the gaps in between the teeth, it fires a burst of mouthwash. I mean, you're going to feel like you're being waterboarded, aren't you? And it flushes away. It's also... it beams images onto your phone.
0: What?
1: So you can have a look at what you're doing.
0: Oh.
1: Who's awake enough in the morning for that nonsense?
2: No.
1: I mean, I'm a bit bleary-eyed when I'm brushing my teeth, but they've also created, this is a good thing, a non-foaming toothbrush or non-foaming toothpaste so that the camera doesn't get covered in the suds.
0: Do you know, I did have a fascinating experience once. I was sitting in a hospital waiting room and someone's sitting there and they've got this gadget and it was like this camera where you could put anywhere in your body to see what was going on. So she shoved it up
1: her
0: nose.
1: They bought their own one.
0: Mm. So she shoved it up her nose and I saw the pictures on her screen.
1: Oh, why? Why did you do that?
0: It was fascinating.
1: Well, if you've got that, why are you even at A&E?
0: Well, I don't
1: can
0: know.
1: You just do your own?
0: I don't know. Maybe she wants to have a go herself. But wouldn't you like to see what the inside of your nose looks like?
1: No.
0: Would you not?
1: Absolutely not.
2: I wouldn't mind seeing the inside of my ear. I think that's quite cool.
1: Well, that'd be
0: can be arranged.
2: But you shouldn't stick anything in your ears, should you?
1: No, so I'd be worried that I'd burst an eardrum.
0: No, I'm not saying
1: you
0: should...
1: Did you move away from the person that you were sitting next to?
0: No, ask them out.
2: Or closer.
1: Aww.
0: My kind of girl.
2: Oh, you've got very nice nasal passage.
0: Oh yes, look at those nasal passages. Yeah.
1: Is that something you can just buy on, you know, online?
0: Yeah, I know. You literally go on Amazon and get this. It looks like a kind of a like a tadpole with a tail. And
2: yeah, I think they are meant for ears, but she just repurposed it and stuck it up her nose.
0: Do you think? Maybe she was just bored waiting to be seen.
2: Yeah,
0: and
2: it's rather strange.
0: Just wanted to put on a little picture show for everybody.
1: Oh no!
2: Wanted to see if there were any. Boogers up there.
1: Oh, Chloe.
2: Sorry, I had to bring the tone down.
0: Yeah, magnified 10 times on the phone screen. Oh.
1: I just think people share the mouth now.

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0: Laura Branigan, that's Self Control on Radio Jackie. 10 minutes ish from our life. 13 minutes away from eight.
1: Now, I'm so sorry. I was meant to do this yesterday and it just got hidden somewhere. And I was lying in the yoga yesterday thinking, oh no, I don't think I did that. So I felt really, really bad. I managed to rummage and find the piece of
0: paper. Amazing what you remember when you got your ankles behind your ears, isn't it?
1: Well, I know, I'm not very good at switching off. My mind's always going on to other things. But anyway, so a very happy belated birthday to Cronny, who was 60 yesterday. And this comes from my husband, John, and said thank you for everything. And he sends all of his love. So, Cronny, I hope you had an absolutely gorgeous birthday yesterday. I hope celebrations continue.
0: Best for you, Cronny. Boss Gags.

0: 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Or give us a bell if you like, 82881078. Anything we should know about this morning or South West London should know about, let us know. What can I say? Mr. Boggs? Mr. Boz. Bozcat.
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0: Oh, well, it was going so well. 10 minutes away from eight now.
2: We've got queues. If you're coming in from the Scilly Isles through towards Hampton Court, and then particularly slow all around Church Street on Hampton Court Road, congestion to Percy Road back towards Hampton Court Bridge. That's due to these ongoing roadworks. And it's also slow around Hampton Wick at Kingston Bridge. Busy on the South Circular, Roehampton Lane to Chalker's Corner, then on the Parkway before the M4 for Junction 3, and Byfleet towards the A3 at Paines Hill. That is really building up, and schools are back today, so do expect extra congestion because of that. Then on the M4 London bound, busy 3 Hayes to 2 Witches Brentford. That's taking about 20 minutes at the moment, then heavier than normal due to an earlier problem anti-clockwise from 13 Staines to 11 Witches Chertsey. That's taking you 20 minutes at the moment. Then it's taking you half an hour clockwise to go from 9 Leatherhead through towards 11 Witches Chertsey, and anti-clockwise also, or no, clockwise looking busy just before 15, which is the M4, and that's taking 15 minutes. And train and tube wise, it's a good morning. You've just got some minor delays on the Hammersmith and City line. 0208 288 1078 is the number here. Jackie, if you're stuck somewhere that I haven't mentioned.
1: Keeping you on the move in Southwest London. 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
0: In the news, children as young as 6 have gone to A&E departments in England seeking help with their mental health. And we find out why the M25 was closed for more than 10 hours near Chertsey yesterday.
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0: Southwest London weather with the Ashley Centre Epsom. Great names like Waitrose, Rituals and Next. Where shopping feels good.
1: So a bit of a cloudy day today.

0: but it is going to be warm. We have got some possible showers that could be erratic later. I've never had erratic showers on a Wednesday before. Have you?
1: Well, nothing like a bit of an erratica.
0: An erratic shower.
1: A bit of erratica first thing in the morning.
0: And it could get windy this afternoon, but it is going to feel warm. We have got a high of 23 degrees, and right now it's currently 16 in Balham.
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0: Children, as

0: In June, Children's Commissioner Dame Rachel D'Souza also warned of more youngsters reaching crisis points.
1: These are the children who went through lockdown, who were out of school. These are the children who've seen their parents go through the cost of living crisis. These are the children who've been online and, you know, using their devices and gaming.
0: The government insists it's investing in additional facilities, including in schools. Investigations are continuing this morning after an 18-year-old died on the M25 near Chertsey. Officers were called to reports of a multi-vehicle collision on the anti-clockwise stretch just before 11:50 on Monday night. The pedestrian was pronounced dead at the scene. Inquiries are underway to understand the circumstances leading up to the collision, which closed the motorway for over 10 hours. A charity in Teddington says it has three teams working on the ground in Nepal after flash flooding and mudslides caused devastation. More than 1,000 people have died, hundreds are missing, and over 50,000 people are in need of emergency assistance. Tear Fund is an international Christian relief and development agency with a primary focus on providing disaster relief. It's launched its Nepal Floods Appeal, which will help support teams on the ground distribute life-saving support. A consumer group's accused Booking.com of systemic security failures after it was able to create a fake listing for 10 Downing Street. Armani Rana reports.
2: Which says payment was processed for a week-long stay, which its researchers had advertised as a one-bedroom apartment. They only briefly opened the booking window, but they also left a bogus review about hanging out with Larry the cat, which they say, despite moderator checks, was added almost immediately. Booking.com criticised it as a limited test which didn't trigger automatic fraud controls because the property wasn't open and bookable.
0: And finally, a man from Teddington has produced a light-hearted protest song about plans to turn allotments into a cemetery. Lucy Mayer reports.
3: Save Shacklegate Lane allotments.
4: James Thompson's song Shacklegate Lane Allotments has been created with the hope of saving the 120-year-old site. James says hearing the stories of the allotment holders led to his decision to get involved in their campaign. Nearly 1,700 residents have signed a petition opposing Richmond Council's plans to turn the allotments into a cemetery. But a recent report has revealed that London is fast running out of burial space. The council says the allotment holders will be offered an alternative space and there must be sufficient places for people to be able to be buried.
3: A cemetery is no place to grow.
0: That's the latest. I'm Chloe Norman.
5: Wandsworth, Feltham and Walton. This is the sound of Southwest London.
6: Good morning.
7: Good morning. Welcome to Wednesday.
6: Love this from New York City. I think the Pasadenas did a version of this, didn't they? If I remember rightly, I'm sure they did.
7: And if it's your first day at school today, I hope it goes really, really well.
6: We have a really

0: If Tony's listening, get excited, Tony. 5 minutes, we're going to play your song that you asked us to write. But first, it's time for the problem page.
1: Oh. Is this one of your ones that you've written in?
0: No. Have you ever written to a problem page?
1: No,
0: neither have I.
1: Have you, Chloe?
2: No.
0: But I couldn't quite believe this. Dear Jane, my girlfriend loves her job so much, she takes phone calls during intimacy.
1: What?
0: And there's a whole letter about that. She's like this.
1: What does she do for a job?
0: She's kind of highfalutin businesswoman.
1: Okay.
0: And he's just, in his own words, an ordinary bloke. And she,
1: right.
0: she excludes him from everything work. Even if she's out with her workmate, she doesn't invite him along and that sort of thing. And they're having dinner once and she asked him to
1: Has he not got the hint yet?
0: But asked him to get out of a restaurant so she could, because one of her business clients walked in and she didn't want to be seen with him.
1: No.
2: Oh,
1: yeah.
2: That's mean.
1: Why is he with her?
0: I don't know. This is why he's asking Jane.
1: Oh, what did Jane say? I mean, wouldn't you say, Chloe, if that was a mate of yours, girl, I think you need to find someone that can treat you with a bit more respect.
0: There are times to take a phone call in an emergency, but I'd say that's not one of them.
1: No. And does she... Well, anyway.
0: What?
1: Can't ask any more questions.
0: Yeah. So, what do you think, girls? Dump him? Dump her.
1: Definitely.
0: She must understand you're a valid person in your own right. Refuse to be hidden away and treated like trash. Tell her it's over. You've had enough. She may come to her senses and suggest a fresh start, but in my opinion,
1: I don't think so.
0: Too little, too late.
2: Well, it sounds like she's embarrassed of him.
0: It does.
1: Well,
0: doesn't
1: and also
0: it?
1: Not a very nice person
2: no.
1: because she's just using him, isn't
0: yeah.
1: she? And then, you know, when he's not convenient, he's just sort of brushed aside. Oh, it's

0: heartbreak.
1: Throw it into tissue.
0: Cast away. cast away like flotsam and jetsam on the ocean. Did you have to do that on air?
1: Sorry.
0: I'm so sorry, Chloe. She's been really naughty this morning.
2: What have I done?
0: You've been really rude off air, that thing you said to Chloe. That was so rude.
2: That's got into you, Nicky.
0: Yeah, and you've got this innocent radio voice, and nobody would believe me if I told them, but I witnessed it. I heard it. Did you hear it, Chloe?
2: Yes, and I was absolutely gobsmacked.
0: Yes, and we should be. I'm writing to HR.
2: Me too.
0: Translated, I'm telling Lucy. Lucy Mayer.
1: Well, I'm not here tomorrow, actually.
0: Yeah, yeah. And for

0: Morning Tony, who emailed in, because we said, we got this, would you care to explain? I always talk about this. You sell the sizzle, not the sausage.
1: Well, no, it's just, if you would like us to write a song for you, we can. So all you have to do is give us a theme, or
0: details.
1: If it's for a person, or for yourself, we just need a few little bits of fun facts about that person, or the theme. And then we create the song.
0: No, we don't mind teasing, but we're not doing nasty sort of...
1: No, it's all nice.
0: Revenge attack.
1: We don't do nasty things.
0: It's got a bit of bite. It's not completely nice. It's nice with just a little hint of bite.
1: I'd move on from that bit.
0: Well, the bitey bit?
1: Yes.
0: Tony emailed in, and he was cross. Oh, my goodness me. There's these boys in their cars, in their souped-up cars.
1: Keeping him awake.
0: Keeping him awake at night, revving LED lights, thumping music, revving, driving dangerously, probably illegal cars. And he calls them Pratman boys.
1: Well, we all look at them and go, you always, you know, have a bit of a moment to yourself, go, what an idiot, don't you? When you see anyone doing that.
0: Yeah. So we said, could you write a song about them? And I went, yeah.

you go, Tony. I hope you enjoyed that. That's the PG radio version. I did send him a slightly different version, which we can't play on radio. Got a song you want written about something or someone? Let us know. Kate, if you're tuned in, we'll play your song this time Friday.

0: 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That's people watching 8:21 on the Sound of South West London.
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0: Let's get you updated on the roads. What have you got?
2: Not fun around Barnes, Mortlake and East Sheen. So heavier than normal on the Upper Richmond Road going from Priest Bridge through towards Chalker's Corner with congestion through towards Lower Richmond Road and Mortlake High Street either side of the brewery. And Sheen Lane is closed past Mortlake Station. You've also got queues around the Silly Isles to Hampton Court, then around Church Street on Hampton Court.

0: Road, congestion to Percy Road and the High Street, and then back over Hampton Court Bridge due to those ongoing roadworks. And it's queuing around Hampton Wick at Kingston Bridge. Also on the South Circular, Roehampton Lane to Chalker's Corner on the Parkway before the M4 for Junction 3. And then on the A3 London bound, just before the Hook Junction. And on the M4, that's queuing 3 Hayes to 2 Itches Brentford, taking about 15 minutes now, so a bit of an improvement there. But it is taking you 20 minutes. It's following an earlier problem anti-clockwise M25 from 13 Staines to 11, which is Chertsey, and then clockwise busy from 9 Leatherhead to 11, which is Chertsey, and that'll take you half an hour. Also queuing clockwise before 15, which is the M4. That's a 20-minuter. And then tube and train-wise, you've only got minor delays on the Hammersmith and City line. 0208 288 1078 is the number here at Jackie if you're stuck somewhere that I haven't mentioned.
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0: Jermaine Stewart. We don't have to take our clothes off to have a good time. We can just drink cherry wine instead. Clark goes to cherry wine. Apparently, he's anybody's.
1: Oh, I'm sorry, I'm busy tonight. He, not available for that.
0: He won't tell you that in the song. You see Jermaine after cherry wine glass or two. Anyway, weather-wise this morning?
1: Well, a bit of a cloudy day today, but we have got some possible showers around as well, and it could get a little bit windier this afternoon. We're looking at a high of 23 degrees, and right now it's 16 in Ottershaw.
0: You ever had cherry wine?
1: I haven't, no. Have you?
0: Is it a thing?
1: I don't know. I guess it is. You can make wine out of anything, can't you?
0: Well, I suppose so.
1: I've had cherry snaps. That's disgusting. It's like cough medicine.
0: Yeah, I went round Jermaine Stewart's house. He was making wine, actually. He was naked. It was ever so weird. I was like...
1: What?
0: I said, but I thought you said you didn't have to take your clothes... Oh, never mind.
1: Analysis of NHS data suggests the biggest increase in children's A&E visits in England for mental health concerns is among 6 to 9-year-olds. Overall, there's been a 36% increase in under-18s seeking urgent care since 2019. Investigations are continuing this morning after an 18-year-old died on the M25 near Chertsey. Officers were called to reports of a multi-vehicle collision on the anti-clockwise stretch just before 11:50 on Monday night. The pedestrian was pronounced dead at the scene. Charity in Teddington says it has 3 teams working on the ground in Nepal after flash flooding and mudslides caused devastation. More than 1,000 people have died, hundreds are missing, and over 50,000 are in need of emergency assistance. And Booking.com's criticised a witch investigation after it let researchers list and take payment for a stay at 10 Downing Street. It claims the test was limited and didn't activate its automatic fraud controls. That's the latest. I'm Chloe Norman. Yeah.

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1: Radio Jackie Breakfast Groove is in the heart from D-Light on the sound of Southwest London.
0: Oh, no, there's a bit of a hoo-ha. Do you know what we could face a shortage of?
1: No.
0: Sausages.
1: No.
0: Yes, because apparently workers at a top supplier are all set to strike in a row over paying conditions.
1: Oh.
0: So, yes, we could have a shortage of sausages. So, particularly if you like Fridge Raiders, Richmond sausages, and also Mr. Brain's pork faggots. All of those are going to be affected.
1: That sounds so awful. Mr. Brain's pork faggots. That just sounds so awful, doesn't it? It just sounds so bad, doesn't it?
0: Well, they want better deals, which is fair enough.
1: So how many people are striking if it's going to cause a nationwide shortage?
0: Well, I'd imagine a lot. That's a lot of brands to be making.
1: What, true?
0: Isn't it? Well, good luck. I hope they can resolve it.
1: Oh, I like a good sausage.
0: Well, there you go. Me too.
1: Yeah.
0: Do you like the fiddled about ones?
1: What do you mean?
0: Well, you know, when they've got apple in or different...
1: They're okay. I used to know a local... Well, I still know him, a local butcher called Fred.
0: Oh, they do the best,
1: and he used to make his own sausages, and they were fantastic. But he did some with chilli in, and they were so hot.
0: Oh, you can get some really good flavours.
1: They were really, really hot, but they were proper butcher's sausages. Oh, really, really good. Yeah, but I quite like Tesco's own brand, actually. They do a nice sausage.
0: Oh, there you go.
1: Does it say Tesco's going to be affected?
0: It hasn't mentioned, but you never know who...

0: I'm a bit of a sucker when I see sausage meat for sale. I always buy it.
1: Do you?
0: And then freezing it. And I bought some in Hailing Island, actually, of all places. And it was in my freezer. When I took it out, I might do sausage balls and salad for dinner.
1: Oh, there you go. There's a combo.
0: That's because I feel like it. Yeah, I might pimp up some sausage balls. Oh, I see all these recipes on Facebook and I save them. I must have a store of about 50 different recipes, including breadcrummy onion rings. Now, they look really...
1: Oh, no.
0: They look great.
1: Oh.
0: Air fried.
1: I know people are a huge fan of an air fry. I just find everything's dry when it comes out. Maybe I'm doing it wrong.
0: Maybe you're air frying for too long. You have to get it right.
1: I don't think so. It seems to go on forever. I mean, you know, you get it out, it doesn't look, and then you close the drawer again. Yeah, and I'm not convinced.
0: Oh, you're not a convert. No, shame on you, you heathen.
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0: You with your Arga. 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It's at St George's Church, Hamilton Avenue, just off Tolworth Broadway. September the 12th, noon until 4, that's going on.
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1: Good morning.
0: Morning. Neil and Nicky on the show. This is Lady Gaga and the Dead Dance.

0: anybody fancy a comedy night? Got Comedy Thursday in Hampton and in Malton on the Hill on Friday. If you look at theclapcomedy.com, the lineup's on there with all the shows that we're putting on. So hopefully see you at one of those. We've got some great shows coming up.
1: Marvellous.
0: I mean marvellous shows. Marvellous. Theclapcomedy.com. Give it a little surf, check it out. 14 minutes away from nine now.
1: So you know how they show, you know, like after Reading Festival, there's just all discarded tents and plastic. What's it look like after the end?

0: Chris, more than a woman, playing on Radio Jackie, the south of southwest London. Edinburgh, what does it look like? It looks like a city that's had a massive party for the last month, and it kind of slowly gets back to normal. I was talking to someone that lived there, and in the winter, no one goes out, and it's quite insular, if you like.
1: Okay.
0: But then it really just expands out, and the population multiplies exponentially during the month of August. You know, it goes from, you know, 100,000 to millions of people there for a month. On Facebook, it's pictures of comedians looking knackered and saying things like, Edinburgh, you're a strange beast. You'll never be a business model. You chewed me up. You spat me out. I'm knackered, but I'm coming back next year. It's kind of that.
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1: So, still very slow all around Barnes, Mortlake and East Sheen. So, much heavier than normal on the Upper Richmond Road. This is going from Priest Bridge through towards Chalkers Corner with congestion through towards the Lower Richmond Road and Mortlake High Street, either side of the brewery. And also, Sheen Lane is closed as well, going past Mortlake Station. Then it's busy all around your Hampton. So, from the Scilly Isles to Hampton Court, Kempton Park to Hampton Court, not being helped by those ongoing roadworks on Church Street, and that's on Hampton Court Road. And other bits to watch out for: busy around the Parkway just before the M4 for Junction 3, and then on the M4, that's looking slow London bound, 3 Hayes to 2 Itches, Brentford, and on the M25. So it wasn't a good morning to start off with, but it looks like the M25 is now starting to clear, which is good. So no problems to report at all, apart from going anti-clockwise from 17 to 16, which is the M40, and then both directions between 12, the M3, and 13, which is Staines. But you have got congestion back towards the M3 as well, with 2 miles after two separate incidents there. But the rest of it is now looking all right, which is good news. And then train and tube wise, just minor delays on the Hammersmith and City line. Number here at Jackie, if you would like to share anything, it's 0208 288 1078.
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0: The news, growing concern over the number of children needing urgent help with their mental health, and hear how a charity in Teddington's helping provide emergency aid following devastating flooding in Nepal. Looking

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0: West London weather and the Ashley Centre Epsom. Back to school with uniforms, bags, shoes and stationery all under one roof. Where shopping feels good.
1: We've got quite a lot of cloud around today. We have got some possible showers as well, and we are looking at a high of 23 degrees. And right now, it's currently 17 in Beddington.
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2: Analysis of NHS England data suggests a surge in the number of children going to A&E for mental health support. It's up 36% since 2019, with the biggest increases in 6 to 9-year-olds. The Royal College of Paediatrics has called it a national crisis. Child development psychologist Dr. Katie Daubney thinks tech's partly to blame.
3: Children are accessing screens for longer, far earlier. All of these things may be contributing to making it harder for children to adapt, because children develop an ability to regulate themselves in interaction with their environment.
2: The government insists it's opening new facilities and improving help available in schools. Investigations are continuing this morning after an 18-year-old died on the M25 near Chertsey. Officers were called to reports of a multi-vehicle collision on the anti-clockwise stretch just before 11:50 on Monday night. The pedestrian was pronounced dead at the scene. Inquiries are underway to understand the circumstances leading up to the collision, which closed the motorway for over 10 hours. A charity in Teddington says it has three teams working on the ground in Nepal after flash flooding and mudslides caused devastation. More than 1,000 people have died, hundreds are missing, and over 50,000 people are in need of emergency assistance. Tear Fund is an international Christian relief and development agency with a primary focus on providing disaster relief. It's launched its Nepal Floods Appeal, which will help support teams on the ground distribute life-saving support. Andy Burnham faces another test this lunchtime with his first Prime Minister's questions. His plans to change what he calls Britain's failed economic model could receive scrutiny.

0: after government long-term borrowing costs hit a 28-year high. Some Labour MPs think his predecessor's fiscal rules, which banned loaning from the markets to fund more day-to-day spending, should go. But Cabinet Office Minister Sally Jamieson says they'll be followed rigidly.
1: We've got to have controls on spending, and I don't think Andy or anyone else has said any different to that. But I think the key thing is having growth and bringing optimism back into this country, that we can give local areas power back so they can grow their own economies.
0: And finally, a man from Teddington has...

0: has been created with the hope of saving the 120-year-old site. James says hearing the stories of the allotment holders led to his decision to get involved in their campaign. Nearly 1,700 residents have signed a petition opposing Richmond Council's plans to turn the allotments into a cemetery. But a recent report has revealed that London is fast running out of burial space. The council says the allotment holders will be offered an alternative space and there must be sufficient places for people to be able to be buried.
1: A cemetery is no place to grow.
2: That's the latest. I'm Chloe Norman.
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2: Good morning, it's the Radio Jackie Workplace Foursome, and today we're playing it for Matt, and he's got his young band's night tonight. This is at the Sound Lounge in Sutton. We're playing Four

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0: Right, a few bands to shout out.
2: Well, yeah. Well, should we do the workplace foursome after the travel? Otherwise, we'll run out of.
0: I'll tell you what, we'll do the travel.
2: And
0: I'll
2: then
0: play
2: we'll
0: some music and you can do the bands.
2: Yes.
0: That was my fault entirely.
2: That's okay.
0: Chastise me.
2: These are the bits.
0: You know I enjoy that.
2: That are holding you up at the moment. So, all around Barnes, heavier than normal on the South Circular. This is going from Breese Bridge through towards the Chalkers Corner stretch of Mortlake. Congestion to the lower Richmond Road and Mortlake High Street and either side of the brewery. And Sheen Lane is closed past Mortlake Station as well. Then it's busy on the South Circular, Roehampton Lane to Chalkers Corner, on the A316 Apex Corner through towards Twickenham Bridge, and then on the parkway before the M4 for Junction 3. It's also queuing all around Hampton. This is Hampton Court Road near Church Street, congestion to Percy Road and the High Street and back over Hampton Court Bridge. You've also got queues West Hill, Tibbetts Corner and the Upper Richmond Road, and then around Wandsworth Bridge Road just before New Kings Road. M4 London bound, still busy, but it is moving from Three Hayes to Two Itches, Brentford. And then on the M25, we've got long delays, three lanes closed following an accident clockwise. That's going from 12 the M3 to 13, which is Staines. You've got congestion back towards 10, which is

0: the A3, and then 2 miles back past on the M3 northbound as well. Total travel time 45 minutes. Anti-clockwise also queuing 17 to 16, which is the M40, 25 minutes of queues there. And minor delays on the Hammersmith and City. 0208 288 1078 is the number here at Jackie.
1: Keeping you on the move in Southwest London. 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
0: So that was the Radio Jackie Workplace Foursome today. And if you would like to be on one day, all you have to do is get in touch and we'd love to hear from you. But today we were playing it for Matt. Now, Matt's a musician and he organises these amazing young band nights. So tonight there's one on at the Sound Lounge in Sutton. So a big shout out to Animal Nitrate, Six Flick and Shock Collar, who are all going to be performing. Now, this gives new bands an opportunity to play 30 minutes. It sets. Sometimes it's their first gig, so it's a nice one to go and support.
2: Wow, yeah.
0: See some new talent. So I hope you enjoyed your four songs and have a great night tonight.
1: 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Late 2026 has never been so funny. 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
1: 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Yeah. Radio Jackie.

0: Alistair Wright.
1: I don't know why. I don't know why I'm feeling like this.
2: What?
1: I'm pleased to see you.
2: Oh, well, he was away a very long time.
0: Mate, you won't be after this.
3: Yeah.

0: and he'd like more pay.
1: What do you think? Yeah.
2: Jeez, you sound like an idiot, really, doesn't it?
1: I think it's
2: anyway, Alistair, what's on the show today?
1: No. You can't just play that and not let me come back at it. No. What did I miss? I did miss the jingles.
3: Yeah.
2: The mess.
1: The incessant jokes. The constant mentions of Comedy Club.
3: Of course.
1: The bin dramas. I missed all that.
3: I don't know why.
2: Aww.
1: I don't know why.
3: Well, it's good to see you, bro.
2: Familiarity.
3: I'm not going to call you Mumble Around Midday anymore.
1: Why?
3: Because I'm going to call you Luddite at lunchtime.
1: Fine. 10:30 quiz at 10:30. Our sponsors, because we have one unlike you guys, coming in today.
3: I've missed it.
1: Chloe, Lumi, Matt. So Matt's in from Pets on Parade. We're looking forward to that. 10:30 quiz at 10:30. See what they've got. It's actually called Star, the quiz. We've got a complaint to deal with.
2: Oh, no.
1: Yeah, we do. So we have to sort that one out.
2: Is it a serious one?
1: No,
2: okay.
1: But it's ridiculous, but it's worth an airing. We'll mention said person.
2: Okay.
1: And come back and answer your particular issue. And what should we do on the top of tune? New storm names for 2026-27. Have you heard about this?
2: Yes, have you seen There's a Chloe?
1: Yeah, absolutely. That's why we thought we'd do it. Chloe is now a storm name on her way.
2: She's too lovely to be a storm.
3: Well, she's storming radio and DJing.
1: It's going to be Austin first, then Bolo, and then Chloe. So we'll look forward to that and find some probably obvious song suggestions on the topical tune a little bit later.
2: Would you find it a compliment for someone to put your name forward as a storm name? Or would you be slightly insulted?
1: I think I'd be quite happy with that,
2: really. Good. Yeah, well, next year then.

0: here at Jackie.com. She says, hi, Neil, I'm a dental nurse. I want my patients to know they can swallow their own saliva and not drown. And why are patients more scared of a suction tube than a big numbing needle? And we know everyone hates the dentist. You don't need to tell us where you go. Yeah, I can imagine. But
1: anyone that's ever had that sucky thing stuck on their tongue, it's quite traumatic, isn't it?
0: Oh, I quite enjoyed it in a weird sort of way. Anyway. Pauline, I'm on that. We will write a song about that for you, and I'll let you know when it's going to be on air. I've emailed you about it with my personal email address, which I don't give to too many people, so don't stalk me. I've got more than enough of that. 9:20.

0: Black and Gold, Sam Sparrow.
1: We all love a nice smell, don't we? There's nothing better than going past a bakery and get that lovely smell of freshly baked goods, or you go through a coffee shop.
0: I love the smell of kebab eaten in the car last night smell.
1: Oh.
0: No, I don't really. That's horrible.
1: And also the smell of coffee. We love all of those smells. So what do you think banks should smell of?
0: Freshly cut grass. Money.
1: Because apparently banks...

0: Baking smells to encourage people to go into
1: them. Oh, what kind?
0: So, well, apparently NatWest has got its own signature scent.
1: Oh,
0: it's just called Uplifting.
1: Right.
0: So do you think they're going to end up smelling like Rituals or Lush? You know when you go, you always know where there's a Lush, don't you? But yeah, so I would imagine, yeah, money's a good smell, isn't it? But it's not, I don't really like the smell of money.
1: I think Lloyd's will smell,
0: so
1: like,
0: what?
1: Lloyd's will smell like a black horse.
0: Horses?
1: Yeah, maybe. I don't know.
2: Look at them yo-yos. That's the way you do it.

that mama, she got it sticking in the cameraman. And we could have some. And he's up there. What's that? Hawaiian noises. He's

0: Radio Jackie Breakfast. Alistair coming up at 10 this morning. Eddie from 1. Mick drives you home from 4.
1: You always know when it's time for everyone to go back to school. I know today's the first day for some people, so they've now released this year's Christmas toy predictions.
0: Oh, God.
1: And apparently it's going back to the classics, so things like Lego, Hot Wheels, and even the Toy Story characters, because the latest
0: film. Yeah, of course.
1: But how about this? I really want one of these. So it's a T-Rex garage that fires out toy cars.
0: Oh, I like the sound of that.
1: That sounds mad, does it? I really would like to have a go on that.
0: It sounds just a little bit dangerous.
1: I know. Yeah. And old wooden train sets are back, and also play kitchens as well.
0: Oh, lovely.

0: aunt Liz, a former mum to Oliver, who goes back to school this week. Please don't mention the C word in September. I'm sorry.
1: I'm so sorry.
0: I was Whamageddon'd in September once. I mean, that's pretty bad. Jason in Chesham says, hey, you say funny smells. I like the smell of fresh tarmac on the roads, Dr. Pepper drink, and when the dentist drills into a filling to remove it to put the new one in, the burning metallic smell.
1: Oh, that's so weird.
2: Southwest London Info on Jackie.
0: Yeah, no, I'm not sure. Tarmac I can kind of go with.
1: No, but I'm just wondering what smells, because this all came about because banks are going to create smells to entice you into them.
0: Yeah, right.
1: How's if they smell pizza?
0: Yeah, I feel that's a little bit desperate, actually. I mean, just offer some good deals. I mean, that might entice people more than smelling nice. Just a thought. East and Southeast Asian Culture Festival is going on. 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This is in Kingston Marketplace, Saturday, 11 until 3.
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1: So the bits that are holding you up at the moment are, first of all, we've got around Barnes, much heavier than normal on the South Circular, back towards Priest Bridge, back towards Chalker's Corner. You've got congestion on Lower Richmond Road and Mortlake High Street, and also Sheen Lane is closed past Mortlake Station. Then around Hampton, you've got these ongoing roadworks on Hampton Court Road near Church Street, congestion to Percy Road through towards the High Street, and then back over Hampton Court Bridge. You've got queues around West Hill between Tibbetts Corner and the Upper Richmond Road, around Wandsworth Bridge Road just before New King's Road, and then on the M4 London bound, Three Hayes to Two Itches Brentford, still some queuing going on there, but not as hideous as usual. Then long delays on the M25, three lanes closed, you've got an accident, there's a lorry and a motorbike involved clockwise. This is going from 12 the M3 to 13, which is Staines, congestion to 10, which is the A3, then 2 miles back on the M3, and your travel time on that one is about 45 minutes. It's also queuing anti-clockwise from 17 through to 16.

0: which is the M40, and that's taking you 25 minutes. And minor delays on the Hammersmith and City line, but that's it public transport wise. So if you're stuck somewhere that I haven't mentioned, give me a call here at Jackie on 0208 288 1078.
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1: Well, here's something to ponder this evening if you sit down to watch a bit of TV. Apparently, we spend more than 100 days of our lives trying to decide what TV show or film
0: to
1: watch.
0: Really?
1: That's quite a lot, isn't it?
0: That's absolutely terrifying, isn't it? Add to that a bit of doom scrolling on Facebook and going through YouTube.
1: Well, I think that's probably more years of your life or days of your life than looking for a TV show.
0: Yeah, probably more than likely. Right, a couple more from us. This and Etta James, and then it's Luddite at lunchtime.

0: Love that from Destiny's Child, Survivor. Love ya.
1: Hug ya.
0: Squeeze ya. Alistair's next, then Eddie, then Mick driving you home, Robert Houston, 7. Steve Lee back on at 10 tonight. He's been a bit poorly recently, so good to see him back on the radio. Welcome back, Steve. Steve Lee, 10 till midnight tonight for Late Night Jackie. We'll see you tomorrow morning at 7. Enjoy the rest of your day.
1: Yes, have fun.
0: Indeedy.

0: Southwest London weather and the Ashley Centre Epsom. Great names like Primark, JD Sport and Gales Bakery, where shopping feels good. And today is a bit of a cloudy old day, but it is going to be mild. We've got a high of 23 degrees. Watch out, there are some showers around. And right now, it's currently 18 at Wisley. Across southwest London and North Surrey, live from Tolworth Tower, this is 107.8 Radio Jackie.
1: Analysis of NHS England data suggests a surge in the number of children going to A&E for mental health support. It's up 36% since 2019, with the biggest increases in 6 to 9-year-olds. The Royal College of Paediatrics has called it a national crisis. Child development psychologist Dr. Katie Daubney thinks tech's partly to blame.
2: Children are accessing screens for longer, far earlier. All of these things may be contributing to making it harder for children to adapt, because children develop an ability to regulate themselves in interaction with their environment.
1: The government insists it's opening new facilities and improving help available in schools. The father of a 22-year-old man stabbed to death in Woolwich says stop and searches are essential to reducing knife crime. Cliff Marcus, whose son Leo was attacked in 2019, claims there should be a minimum sentence for carrying a weapon. Marcus has previously joined Met officers on stop and search patrols at West Croydon Station as part of a crackdown on knife crime. Almost 4,000 were recovered across the capital last year, and the Met says knife crime in the city has fallen by nearly 15%. Andy Burnham faces another test this lunchtime with his first Prime Minister's questions. His plans to change what he calls Britain's failed economic model could receive scrutiny after government long-term borrowing costs hit a 28-year high. Some Labour MPs think his predecessor's fiscal rules, which banned loaning from the markets to fund more day-to-day spending, should go. But Cabinet Office Minister Sally Jamieson says they'll be followed rigidly.
3: We've got to have controls on spending, and I don't think Andy or anyone else has said any different to that. But I think the key thing is having growth and bringing optimism back into this country, that we can give local areas power back so they can grow their own economies.
1: In sport, Manchester City have equalled the British transfer record after paying £125 million for Enzo Fernandez from Chelsea. David Garrett reports.
4: £125 million is the same price Liverpool paid for Alexander Isak last summer. City also bought Illiman Ndiaye from Everton for £65 million. Chelsea's deal for Lamine Kamara from Monaco collapsed. Spurs captured Mikhailo Mudrik and defender Tosin from Chelsea. Aston Villa were big spenders on deadline day, with more than £75 million going on two players, winger Ibrahim Mbaye and defender Taylor Harwood-Bellis. Newcastle United signed forward Matthias Fernandes

0: Pardo from Lille for more than £50 million. Total Premier League summer spending easily topped £3 billion.
1: And finally, 10 new traffic cameras could soon be installed at locations including Epsom High Street. Surrey County Council wants to put them on roads where issues have been identified in the past. They include those with yellow box junctions and HGV weight restrictions. A consultation on the plans for areas including Thames Street in Staines and Bridge Street in Walton closes on the 22nd of

0: on the parade, your road, Tolworth.
1: It's just after 10 o'clock. And now, live from Tolworth Tower, in the heart of southwest London, it's time for the Audience Builders. Alistair Wright and Chloe Norman. 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

0: September, hello. 2nd of September, can you believe it? Now, storm names as we go into this part of the year have been announced. And guess what? We have Austin, we have Bolo, and we have Chloe. So that's our topical tune today. Looking for your song suggestions. There is that obvious one, but we'll see what you can come up with. Matt's in the studio. Lumi's in the studio. 10:30 quiz at 10:30. The morning, Matt.
1: Morning, Alistair.
0: The quiz is entitled...

0: Wednesday morning. Lumi.
1: Lumi's on the floor.
0: Lumi. Lumi, come here.
1: Go on then.
0: Come on. Come on. Hello. Yeah. Got a present for you, Lumi. Oh, dear Lord. There we go. Yes.
1: Oh, Lumi, you lucky thing.
0: Look at that. Ooh.
1: It's hairier than Alistair's legs.
0: Look at that. Nice.
1: Is she sat on it?
0: No, she's coming to it. Come on, come on. Yes. Better describe it. It's a lovely quilted blankety type thing. Yes. There we are. If I pass it to you...
1: If you were expecting the travel, Chloe? Then...
0: Sorry, Clay. That was Neil turned you off. There you are.
2: Oh, okay. Neil.
0: Yeah.
2: That's lovely. Oh, God, I want one of those. It's like a really nice, soft, fluffy bed. Can't I have one in the corner
0: really
2: of the studio?
0: It really is gorgeous. Radio Jackie Travel. Lovely, lovely. Right.
2: Very jealous.
0: Morning. Hello.
2: Not jealous of those on the M25 at the moment. We've got 45-minute delays as three lanes are closed due to an earlier accident and fuel spillage. M25 clockwise. That's from junction 12 for the M3 to junction 13 for Staines. Delays are going back to junction 10 for Wisley and 2 miles back on the M3 northbound. Elsewhere in Cobham, it's slow on Portsmouth Road just before the A3 Painshill Junction. We've got the usual delays in Maldon Rushett at 20-minute delays on Leatherhead Road around Fair Oak Lane. It's queuing in Thames Ditton on Hampton Court Way from Scilly Isles towards Hampton Court. It's also busy on Hampton Court Road both ways near Church Street with delays going back to Percy Road at the High Street and back over Hampton Court Bridge. That's all due to roadworks. It's slow in Fulham on Wandsworth Bridge Road just before New Kings Road. In Wandsworth, it's heavy on West Hill. That's between Tibbetts Corner and Upper Richmond Road. And in East Sheen, it's slow on the South Circular from Red Rover to Chalkers Corner. It's heavy in Hayes on the Parkway southbound just before M4 Junction 3. Elsewhere on the motorways, we've got 25-minute delays on the M25 anti-clockwise from Junction 17 for Maple Cross to Junction 16 for the M40. It's slow on the M4 onto the elevated section eastbound from Junction 3 for Hayes to Junction 2 for Brentford. And onto the trains, minor delays on Hammersmith and City Line due to cancellations. Anything I've missed, do give me a call 0208 288 1078.
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3: Hey!

0: Ladies and gentlemen, it's the 10:30 quiz at 10:30 with the dynamic duo. 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
1: Good morning.
2: Hello.
3: Aw, this is magical.
2: It's a clue as well.
1: It is.
2: 10:30 quiz at 10:30. Chloe's here. Lumi's by my feet on her new rug. And Matt is here as well with his hair looking dapper as usual.
1: Thank you. That was a compliment.
3: I know. Take it because you won't get another one.
2: What is the quiz about today?
1: So, you know, I like to base the quiz on experiences that I've had in the last few weeks. And anyway, I managed to move my expensive telescope, which I bought for my 50th birthday as a treat, and managed to drop it.
3: Oh no!
1: So I'd never used it in 5 years of having it. Found a perfect spot for it to go and carried it along, and it fell off the tripod and cracked all the casing.
3: Oh.
2: Now we know Pets on the Parade is an extremely successful shop, partly because of the advertising that you invest here at Radio Jackie, and allows you to go and buy expensive pieces of kit. So please tell the listener how much.
1: It was a lot. No, I'm not
2: Come
1: saying
2: on.
1: It doesn't.
2: Come
1: no,
2: on.
1: That's vulgar.
2: Come on.
1: Show. I'm not
2: Come
1: saying.
2: On. Come on.
1: It was expensive.
0: Want to take part? 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
2: By the way, new pencils on order. Watch out for the pencil question today. Just three left.
0: Let the game begin. 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
2: All right, off we go then.
1: I didn't even tell the listeners what it was about, the quiz. You just cut me.

0: Off.
1: Sorry, we started talking sort of about mundane things and expensive telescopes, but go ahead.
0: Anyway, so it got me thinking about, are there stars named after animals, which there are. Mm-hmm. So it's a quiz about animals and stars.
2: Oh, okay. Right.
0: So, Alistair.
1: Okay.
0: What animal does the constellation Cancer represent?
2: Ooh.
1: I don't know. Lamb?
0: That's incorrect. Chloe, what animal is represented by the constellation Taurus?
2: Taurus.
1: That's me, me, me.
2: So Alistair's a Taurus, is he?
1: Yeah. Stubborn, generous, to fault, kind.
2: Yeah, well, keep telling yourself that. I think it could be a snake.
0: That's incorrect, I'm afraid. And they were the easy questions.
1: Jackie?
3: Oh, good morning, audience builders. It's Paul from Rays Park. Cancer is a crab.
0: Cancer is a crab, indeed.
1: Ah. One down already. Well done. Thank you very much for getting in touch. Jackie, hi.
4: Yeah, morning. It's Andrew from Teddington. Taurus is a bull.
0: Taurus is a bull,
1: yeah,
0: yes.
1: Easy
0: well
1: peasy.
2: Makes sense.
4: Yeah, thank you.
1: Cheers, bye.
0: Alistair?
1: Yep.
0: The star Altair, spelled Altair, lies in Aquila. What animal does the Latin name Aquila mean?
1: Well, you know, obviously I know this.
2: Do you?
1: No. Pass.
0: I'm sure the listeners will.
1: Yeah, pass.
0: They've got the first two.
1: Pass.
0: Okay. Chloe, which constellation is known as the Great Bear?
2: So you want a star sign?
0: No. It's a group name. Of stars, constellation.
2: The Great Bear?
0: Yes.
2: The Milky Way?
0: That's... How's that animal related?
1: Well, I don't know. I think fair play for Chloe for understanding the question, but OK.
2: I'm not sure I did.
1: No, I...
0: Alistair.
1: Yeah?
0: Here we go. It's going to be one of those. Sirius, the brightest star in the night sky, is found in which animal constellation?
1: Gee, where's Matt? Hello, Jackie.
5: Good morning, audience builders. Ursa Major is a Great Bear.
0: That is correct.
2: Wow.
0: Well done.
1: Very good. This is a tough one.
5: Thank you,
1: Jim. Jackie, hello.
6: Hello, this is John.
1: Uh-huh.
6: Sirius, is it
0: the
6: Great Dog?
0: Say that. It is, yes, the Great Dog. Well done. Sirius is the Great Dog.
1: That's really good, John. How did you know that? Yeah.
0: He's gone.
2: He's had enough.
1: Yeah.
0: Chloe, what animal does the constellation Leo represent?
2: Ooh.
1: Okay.
2: Well, I know...
0: Do you know this, Alistair?
2: Leos are August. What constellation do they represent? I don't know.
0: Think of an animal. So I might have the name Leo.
2: A leopard.
0: Nearly. Incorrect. Alistair. You're looking thoughtful.
1: Yeah, I know. I was pondering that question.
0: Right, this is a pencil question. Have we got pencils?
1: Yes.
0: Okay.
2: Well, I don't know if we do, but carry on.
1: Jackie?
7: Good morning, Alistair. Chloe, the audience field. It's Roger.
2: Hello.
7: Leo is my star sign, which is the lion.
0: It is Leo the lion.
1: Yeah, that one was super easy. Go on, then. Next question.
0: Pencil question, if we've got any.
1: Have we got any or not? I thought we had three.
2: Well,
1: no, we don't.
2: I still haven't sent some out, but we can just keep them in the box until the new ones arrive.
1: Okay, or we'll send one out that was meant to be sent out. You know, the one by on the cabinet there. But anyhow, yeah, we've got one pencil.
0: But the one that's Neil's chewed and put in his ear.
1: Get on with it,
0: like I got.
1: Get on with it.
0: The constellation Volans, spelt Volans, represents which unusual sea animal? Pencil question, so it had to be difficult.
1: Pass.
2: You could just guess, Alistair.
0: Unusual sea animal. Think of an unusual sea animal, Alistair.
1: Urchin.
0: That's incorrect. They can live up to 200 years, did you know that?
2: Really?
0: Yeah.
2: Wow.
0: Now, remember, Chloe had this question, a similar question, so you might get this.
2: Mm.
0: Which constellation's name literally means little dog? And we had the question...
2: You said it already then, didn't you?
0: Kind of.
2: And I can't remember. So you want the name of the constellation?
0: Yes.
2: No idea. Pass.
0: Okay. How many have we done?

0: 1, 2, 3, 4, 5, 6, 7, 8. We'll do two more. What animal, Alistair, is represented by the constellation Lepus, L-E-P-U-S, found below Orion? And you haven't got many of them. That's a big clue.
1: Haven't got many of them?
0: Yes.
1: Brain cells. You can see his one brain cell is working really hard right now.
2: It's difficult enough to do this quiz without you two chirping on. Jackie. Yeah. Jackie, hello.
3: Hello, it's Henry. Is it the bear, the great bear?
0: No.
2: Pass.
0: Right, okay. And last question for Chloe. Mm. The bright star Antares lies at the heart of which animal constellation?
1: Well, I think it's a bear, because you said one of the brightest stars is in the bear. So yes. I'm going the bear.
0: That's incorrect.
1: No!
0: Right, outstanding.
2: Whoa.
0: My headphones are falling off. The star Altair...
2: Let me take one more call. Jackie, hello.
4: It's only me.
2: Oh, good. Some sanity.
4: I rang off once and I rang back again and they've answered me question. Oh. I wanted Leo Oldiesfield. I was born in August.
0: Hello,
4: and
0: Barbara.
4: Princess Anne was born on my birthday. I just thought I'd let you know that.
2: Thank you very
4: right.
2: much.
4: I love listening to this. I love the stars and everything. What's his name? What's the chap's name? My granddaughter might still have her telescope. I wonder if she's still using it. I'll have to ask her. And I can give it to you.
0: Thank you, Barbara.
4: Yours.
2: Thank
4: you very much.
2: Bye. What's outstanding, Matt?
0: The constellation Volans represents which unusual sea animal? That's the pencil question. Sirius, the brightest star in the night sky, is found in which animal constellation? What animal is represented by the constellation Lepus, spelled L-E-P-U-S, found below Orion? The bright star Antares lies at the heart of which animal constellation? And the star Altair lives in Aquila. What animal does the Latin name Aquila mean?
2: Wow, five outstanding, back in a mo.

0: 10:30 quiz at 10:30. Matt's here in the studio along with Loony the Pooch, Pets on Parade, setting the questions today. What about stars? And tough one. Five outstanding. Let's go through them. Start with Chloe. You got any answers?
1: Yeah,
0: assume not.
1: Couple of answers.
0: Okay.
1: Kevin in Feltham and Lola in Lola and Posse said the Aquila one. Well, they got different answers. Kevin said wolf, but Lola said eagle.
2: Eagle is the correct answer.
1: Well done, Lola and Posse. And then we've also got Jordan Staines said something about dog star.
2: Canis Major is the great dog. So, yes, I would imagine that's the Sirius, the brightest star in the night sky.
1: Is that another point to the listener, then?
2: It is.
0: Three outstanding, then. Let's get the answers to those.
2: So, the bright star Antares lies in the heart of which animal constellation? And the answer is Scorpius, which is the scorpion.
1: Ah.
2: Stinging the tail there.
1: Mm.
2: Alistair, you haven't got many of these. What animal is represented by the constellation Lepus found below Orion? It's a hare.
1: Oh. Cute.
0: Right.
2: I thought you might have got that. And the constellation Volans represents which unusual sea animal? And that is a flying fish.
1: A flying fish?
2: A flying fish.
1: Oh,
0: whoa,
1: wow.
0: Very, very difficult. Surprisingly, Kathy emails from Hampton. I think she's one of your fans, frankly. Great quiz today. I think Chloe associate Alistair with being a snake. Of course, the brightest star. Yeah, look, there we are.
1: At least someone got it.
0: Yeah, the brightest star is Matt. Kathy, I reckon that's the person who sent you that Valentine's card.
2: Thank you, Kathy.
1: Oh, yeah, I forgot about that.
0: Yeah,
2: I've
0: exactly.
2: still got it. It's on my shelf in my
0: some
2: room.
0: Some things aww. We won't forget. All right, cheers. Thank you for coming
2: my
0: in.
2: Pleasure.
0: That was our 10:30 quiz at 10:30 today.
1: 0 points to us.
0: Zero.
3: Yes, the 10:30 quiz at 10:30. Alistair and Chloe, the audience builders on the Sound of Southwest London, Radio Jackie.
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0: 11, Gary Glitter has appeared in court over allegations dating back several decades, and Epsom could be among areas to see changes to how traffic is monitored.
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0: West London weather and the Ashley Centre Epsom. 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Where shopping feels good.
1: Bit of a rain around at the moment, but it will dry out and then see some sunshine this afternoon. Tomorrow, sunny spells on the way. Warmer tomorrow, up back up to 26. And right now, Anisha, it's 18.
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2: Children as young as six have gone to A&E departments in England seeking help with their mental health. The Royal College of Paediatrics and Child Health says NHS data shows the number of under-18s who've attended is up by just over a third since 2019. In June, Children's Commissioner Dame Rachel D'Souza also warned of more youngsters reaching crisis point.
3: These are the children who went through lockdown, who were out of school. These are the children who've seen their parents go through the cost of living crisis. These are the children who've been online and, you know, using their devices and gaming.
2: The government insists it's investing in additional facilities, including in schools. Ex-pop star Gary Glitter has pleaded not guilty to eight charges of historical sex offences in the 70s and 80s. Allegations concern a girl aged between 8 and 11, real name Paul Gadd. The 82-year-old's due to stand trial in November next year. He was previously held at HMP Highdown in Sutton after being convicted of child sex offences in 2015. In sport, Manchester City have equalled the British transfer record after paying £125 million for Enzo Fernandez from Chelsea. David Garrett reports.
4: £125 million is the same price Liverpool paid for Alexander Isak last summer. City also bought Illiman Ndiaye from Everton for £65 million. Chelsea's deal for Lamine Kamara from Monaco collapsed. Spurs captured Mikhailo Mudrik and defender Tosin from Chelsea. Aston Villa were big spenders on deadline day, with more than £75 million going on two players, winger Ibrahim Mbaye and defender Taylor Harwood-Bellis. Newcastle United signed forward Matias Fernandez-Pardo from Lille for more than £50 million. Total Premier League summer spending easily topped £3 billion.
2: 10 new traffic cameras could soon be installed at locations.

stations, including Epsom High Street. Surrey County Council wants to put them on roads where issues have been identified in the past. They include those with yellow box junctions and HGV weight restrictions. A consultation on the plans for areas including Thames Street in Staines and Bridge Street in Walton closes on the 22nd of this month. And finally, Ariana Grande says she'll always cherish her Eternal Sunshine tour after performing her final show before stepping away from the public eye. Last month, the singer's representative

0: needed. Right.
1: She knows that her real fans will be here waiting for when she comes back, like we always do.
2: That's the latest. I'm Chloe Norman.
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10 minutes past 11, 2nd of September. Wow, well, well. What a wonderful summer it was. Hope you're looking forward to the coming months as we enter season. I think it's 24 now. Top of tunes on the way next.

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1: I heard this story yesterday and I smiled and immediately thought, oh, this has got to be used on the topical tune. New storm names have been

release for 2026-2027. The season, I believe, started at the beginning of September. This is all in preparation for potential stormy spells. New list of names. What have we got here? Austin Below. I hope that's right. Below. And then the third one caught my attention. Chloe. Storm Chloe will be upon us at some point. They are the first three on the alphabetical list, followed by Dano and Evelyn. I did a lot. Why not? Finn, Gwendolyn. That's a difficult one. Heather, Ivy, Jade, Killian, Louise, Miriam, Nicola, Olaf. What's this one? Fleming, Ruban, Sean, Theo, Vanessa, Vesna, and Wende. E on the end. Why are storms named? Well, in the UK, storms are named when they are likely to cause disruption or damage that could lead to another, to an amber or a red warning being issued. This decision is based on both the potential impact of the weather and how likely it is to occur. So don't just name storms because it's a bit windy. Has to tick certain criteria. Anyhow, Chloe's in there. We'll wait for that storm to arrive. There's a couple of obvious songs you could choose, but I'll leave it up to you. Give us a call, 0208 288 1078, studio at radiojackie.com. Come on.

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1: We've got 20-minute delays in Morden Rush. It's on Leatherhead Road around Fir Oak Lane. Elsewhere, it's queuing in Hampton on Hampton Court Road in both directions near Church Street. Delays are going back to Percy Road, to the High Street and back over Hampton Court Bridge into Thames Ditton. That's due to roadworks in place. As just mentioned, in Thames Ditton, it's slow on Hampton Court Way from the Scilly Isles towards the Palace. And in East Sheen, it's slow on the South Circular from Red Rover to Chalker's Corner. Elsewhere in Wandsworth, we've got the usual delays on West Hill between Tibbetts Corner and Upper Richmond Road, and in Hayes it's slow moving on the Parkway southbound just before M4 Junction 3. On Soot, the motorways, it's slow on the M25 clockwise, that's just before Junction 15 for the M4. Anti-clockwise, it's heavy before Junction 12 for the M3, and it's slow on the M4 Heathrow Spur Road southbound just before the tunnels into the terminals. Onto the trains, there are minor delays on the District Line, that's between Earls Court and Wimbledon. Anything I've missed, do give me a call here at Jackie on 0208 288 1078.
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1: Story today is about new storm names that have been released. They were released yesterday for the upcoming quarter, really, through to next year. And in those names is Chloe, Bolio, Austin and Heather. But Chloe sort of stood out for us, so we thought we'd do that as a topical tune today. Got two on the way. We're going to go with the clever one and the most popular today. Morning, Alistair. What about Tempest or Temptress for the topical tune? That's Not My Name by Tings. There we go. Try and make sense of that if you can. What's Mira saying today? Greetings from Devon. Ride us on the storm, the doors. Storming the teacup, the fortunes. Mira and Stuart, thank you very much. Paul, meanwhile, she's like the wind. Patrick Swayze, Dave. Okay, that's something else. So we'll move on. Stormy weather. I remember that song, Linda Holmes. Bugsy said that. Eddie, can you feel the force, the real thing? That's clever. John, Riders on the Storm. Kate Bush, Cloud Busting. Steve, who do you think you are? We've picked that one, or it's come up many times on the topical tune recently, but thank you, Steve. You also mentioned Under Pressure, and we then went on to chat about a film which I believe is called Pressure, which is a really good watch about the Met Office and forecasting the weather during World War II and what it meant for the D-Day landings. Queen and Bowie. Eminem, my name is John. Sorry, Eminem, my name is, said John. A storm in the teacup. Hurricane coming. Andrew, Thunderclap Newman, Something in the Air. Riders again on the storm from Henry and also Peter.

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0: Jackie News on the way for midday. Andy Burnham's about to face MPs in his first go at Prime Minister's questions. And Chelsea have been at the centre of a record-breaking move involving one of their star players.
1: 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Sing along to legendary hits including Bohemian Rhapsody, We Are the Champions,

0: And more, performed live by sensational West End vocalists and an epic rock band in a stunning candlelit setting. 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
1: So the rain should ease, probably about 1 o'clock. May see some sunshine this afternoon as well. Tomorrow, sunny spells on the way. Nice day ahead of us tomorrow, Thursday, and warmer as well. Right now in Clapham, it's 18.
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2: Andy Burnham's about to face MPs in his first go at Prime Minister's questions. The economy and devolution in English regions took centre stage during a three-hour stint in the Commons yesterday. Welsh First Minister Rhian ap Iorwerth says his government in Cardiff needs its own arrangements to empower people.
3: I think it's very important that the Prime Minister understands the difference between a nation and a region of England. We need a strong Senedd, a strong Welsh government in order to make that happen. And that is a point that I made very, very directly to the Prime Minister. And he gets it, I think.
2: Meanwhile, the interest rate investors' demand for short and long-term government borrowings ticked up again after yesterday's 28-year high. Two men, including a 19-year-old and two women, have been charged with murder after a baby girl was stabbed to death in Sheffield. They're due in court today, Barry Weir reports.
4: The four defendants plus a 15-year-old girl are also accused of perverting the course of justice by trying to cover up the newborn's death. The baby girl was found by police in the Winkobank area of the city on Sunday morning after a search of a home. Two other women arrested on suspicion of murder remain on bail.
2: The father of a 22-year-old man stabbed to death in Woolwich says stop and searches are essential to reducing knife crime. Cliff Marcus, whose son Leo was attacked in 2019, claims there should be a minimum sentence for carrying a weapon. Marcus has previously joined Met officers on stop and search patrols at West Croydon Station as part of a crackdown on knife crime. Almost 4,000 were recovered across the capital last year, and the Met says knife crime in the city has fallen by nearly 15%. In sport, Manchester City have equalled the British transfer record after paying £125 million for Enzo Fernandez from Chelsea. David Garrett reports.
5: £125 million is the same price Liverpool paid for Alexander Isak last summer. City also bought Illiman Ndiaye from Everton for £65 million. Chelsea's deal for Lamine Kamara from Monaco collapsed. Spurs captured Mikhailo Mudrik and defender Tosin from Chelsea. Aston Villa were big spenders on deadline day, with more than £75 million going on two players, winger Ibrahim Mbaye and defender Taylor Harwood-Bellis. Newcastle United signed forward Matias Fernandez-Pardo from Lille for more than £50 million. Total Premier League summer spending easily topped £3 billion.
2: And finally, 10 new traffic cameras could soon be installed at locations including Epsom High Street. Surrey County Council wants to put them on roads where issues have been identified in the past. They include those with yellow box junctions and HGV weight restrictions. A consultation on the plans for areas including Thames Street in Staines and Bridge Street in Walton closes on the 22nd of this month. That's the latest. I'm Chloe Norman.
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of emails and texts we like, isn't it? Short and sweet, great show, great music. Kenton in Woking, thank you. Eddie Castle here after one. That was OMD, and we're Radio Jackie. Traffic, travel, a little bit of vinyl on the way for you next.

0: That's enough of that. It's turning a bit boring. We'll flip it over, play the other side in just a moment.
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2: It's queuing on Hampton Court Road in both directions from Hampton High Street back into Thames Ditton. It's slow on the parkway in Hayes before Junction 3 of the M4, and it's heavy in East Sheen from Roehampton Lane to Chalker's Corner with a travel time of 10 minutes. It's a little bit slow on the A3 West Hill in Wandsworth between Tibbetts Corner and Upper Richmond Road. On Kingston Road in the New Malden area, temporary traffic lights are causing delays around St John's Church and Kingston Recreation Ground. There's also temporary traffic lights slowing movement in both directions on Yule Road towards Surbiton on the Disson Road Junction and on Purley Way around Foss Avenue near the Wing Yip. On the motorways, it's heavy on the M25 clockwise before Junction 15 for the M4. Nothing from me on the trains, but on the tubes, there are severe delays on the district line between Earls Court and Wimbledon due to problems with the signal at Wimbledon Park. Anything I've missed, call me on 0208 288 1078.
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0: is the B-side. Artist, hugely recognisable. But which one's on the other side?
1: Aha. Let me flip it over.
0: Before I do, I'll tell you, just in case, it's UB40 with Chrissie Hynde on here, which I thought would be a nice...

How was your weekend, by the way? I had daughter one over, husband, grandchildren, yeah, that sort of thing. In case you don't know, we called them the slugs for good reason. So the slugs were over. Is it just me, my family? They are incapable of allowing enough time to get from A to B. So the slugs had to be on a bus to get back to Bristol. Very important, otherwise they'd be in my house forever. So the bus was leaving at, say, whatever time. And they decided to cut it so fine that when we took them to the bus, it had gone. So we're chasing this bus down the road to get ahead of it.

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0: Wednesday afternoon, Radio Jackie, 12 minutes to one now in our news. Well, we'll bring you up to date on Andy Burnham's first PMQs. 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

0: Southwest London weather and the Ashley Centre Epsom. 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Where shopping feels good.
1: Well, as promised, sunshine is on the way for this afternoon in Southwest London. Tomorrow, more sunny spells on the way. It's

0: be warmer tomorrow, up to 26 degrees. 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
2: The Prime Minister insists he's taking the action necessary to get the country's debt costs down. At his first PMQs, Andy Byrne has been questioned by the Conservative leader about savings he intends to bring in. Yesterday, the rate investor demand to lend to the government hit a 28-year high. Tory leader Kemi Badenoch says people are nervous because the government talks about spending, not cuts.
3: The markets are clearly worried that we now have a spendthrift Prime Minister who wants to say yes to everyone but cannot tell us where the money is coming from. He needs to pay for all his new promises.
2: The Mayor of London's team says he's been the victim of a scam after he's found guilty of failing to tax a car he's denied owning. A magistrate fined Lord Sadiq Khan over money due on a 24-year-old Nissan Micra. A City Hall spokesperson claims the vehicle was falsely registered to him. The DVLA is reviewing the case. Iranian media is claiming all US attacks hit a wedding in the country, killing five people. The American military says it never targets civilians and was responding to threats from Tehran on commercial ships. Strikes have been exchanged between Tehran and Washington, with Donald Trump threatening much harder action if attacks continue. Defence analyst Professor Michael Clark says it's all pointless.
4: Both sides feel that they have to have the last word militarily, but both sides want to get back to the memorandum of understanding, instead of which both sides are now hitting each other in a series of retaliatory attacks which are going nowhere for either side.
2: The father of a 22-year-old man stabbed to death in Woolwich says stop and search are essential to reducing knife crime. Cliff Marcus, whose son Leo was attacked in 2019, claims there should be a minimum sentence for carrying a weapon. Marcus has previously joined the Met Officers on Stop and Search patrols at West Croydon Station as part of a crackdown on knife crime. Almost 4,000 were recovered across the capital last year, and the Met says knife crime in the city has fallen by nearly 15%. A convicted killer has admitted murdering his friend in Lambeth on New Year's Eve. Daniel Levy, who has schizophrenia, changed his plea to guilty as his trial was about to begin. At a police station, the 48-year-old told officers, "It's happened again." He was likely referring to his conviction for killing his grandmother by stabbing and setting her on fire in 2000. Wandsworth has one of the lowest levels of government help for making homes warmer and more energy efficient in Britain. Just 19 homes in every 1,000 have received help there since 2013, compared with around 156 across Great Britain. Richmond, Hammersmith, Fulham, Kensington and Chelsea and Westminster also have some of the lowest levels of support. Experts are urging people to check if they qualify for help before the current scheme ends in December. And finally, £3 million worth of memorabilia from the likes of Michael Jackson, the Beatles and Queen is being auctioned off next month. 800 items are going under the hammer, including a gold military jacket worn by Jackson. It's expected to fetch up to £360,000. Whilst an airline menu signed by all members of the Fab Four in 1964 could sell for around £80,000. Freddie Mercury lived in Felton with his family as a teenager before going on to become the frontman of Queen. That's the latest. I'm Jackie Carr.
1: Croydon, Leatherhead and Ashford. This is the sound of Southwest.

Nice one, Al. Good to see you, my friend. Glad you had a good bank holiday weekend. It's my turn now. It's your afternoon delight. My name's Eddie Castle. Radio Jackie. How are you?

If you're on the M25 clockwise, you'll know that there's an accident at Junction 14 Airport Way, Heathrow. Congestion to Junction 13 Staines. Keep an eye on that one. Ed will be here with a travel update in about 6 minutes on Radio Jackie. Can we play this new one? It's the latest offering. We've been playing it on Radio Jackie. It's rather good. Snow Patrol and Kylie, they've all teamed up. Here's These Alarms.

been very busy, Kylie, isn't she? Teaming up with Stoke Patrol, These Alarms. Also teamed up with Madonna. 107.8 Radio, Jackie. On the way, we've got your Time Warp. Can I play a Beatles classic? Can I play All You Need Is Love?

0: I've been very polite today, Ed.
1: Oh, yes.
0: Because I've said to my lovely listeners, is it okay to play Snow Patrol and Kylie? Played Snow Patrol and Kylie. And then I said, is it okay to play The Beatles? And I've now played. Do you think I should keep saying, is it okay to... Or just play. Just play.
1: I mean, do the listeners have a choice? Do they have any input in the matter?
0: Of course they do. Of course that everyone has a choice.
1: Okay.
0: You always have a choice.
1: They can always tune out.
0: Which they never will, Ed. They never will. How are you?
1: I'm well, thank you, Eddie.
0: Good, happy days. Radio Jackie Travel. What's the update for us?
2: Well, it's slow on Hampton Court Road in both directions from Lower Sunbury Road up to Hampton High Street. On the parkway in Hayes, one lane is closed and it's queuing due to emergency repairs on the parkway northbound between the Hayes Road roundabout and the Uxbridge Road roundabout. And on Brighton Road in Burgh Heath, it's queuing due to an accident from Reigate Road to Tattenham Way. On Kingston Road in New Malden, temporary traffic lights are causing delays around St John's Church and the Kingston Recreation Ground. There are also temporary traffic lights slowing movement in both directions on Yule Road towards Surbiton on the Diston Road Junction and on Purley Way around Foss Avenue near the Wing Yip. On the motorways is queuing on the M25 clockwise from Junction 14 for the Airport Way at Heathrow to Junction 13 for Staines due to an earlier accident, and it's heavy on the M25 anti-clockwise around Junction 12 for the M3. There's nothing for me on the trains, but on the tubes there are severe delays on the District Line between Earls Court and Wimbledon due to problems with the signals at Wimbledon Park. Anything I've missed, call me on 0208 288 1078.
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1: 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January the 1st, Czechoslovakia officially splits into the Czech Republic and Slovakia in the Velvet Divorce. 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
1: 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Films that we are watching this particular year: Steven Spielberg, Jurassic Park, starring the late great Sam Neill, Reservoir Dogs, Quentin Tarantino. What a brilliant film that is. Bill Murray starred in Groundhog Day. Gotta say hello to Henry and Enzo in Chessington. Eddie, 1992. No, Eddie, it's 1996. You're in the 90s. However, they're wrong. Have another guess. 0208 288 1078. What do you reckon the time warp year is?

0: two tunes from one particular year, but what is the year? Spin Doctors, Two Princes, Four Non-Blondes, What's Up?
1: 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What is the mystery year?
0: Colin Kingston knows the mystery year. Hello to Thomas in Fulham, Noah and Olivia in Chertsey, and Nicola in Chessington. I think the year is 1993, the year I got married. Nicola in Chessington, you're right.
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0: Seething Village Fete, September the 12th, between 1 and 5 o'clock. You've got bar, entertainment, arts, craft, demos, talks, face painting, family fun. 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And Meet Your Neighbour Community Fun Day is also happening on September the 12th at St George's Church, Hamilton Avenue, just off the Tolworth Broadway. 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

Online on your smart speaker, Radio Jackie at 107.8 South West London and North Surrey. Your afternoon delight. My name's Eddie. And if you're a regular to my show, you know that my favourite song of 2026 so far is this from Take That. I just love Sweet July.

0: take that tune. Favourite song of 2026 so far, Sweet July. That's what it is, Jackie, is Sweet July.
1: Sweet Although July, we're but now we're September, though. We've lost a few months, haven't we? The summer's whizzed by, hasn't it?
0: Oh, you're going to be one of those people. Oh, isn't this year gone quick?
1: No, actually. I think it's actually gone at a reasonable pace with all the different weather and the different heat waves we've had. So, no, I'm embracing
0: as
1: September.
0: As long as you live in the dream.
1: I live in the dream. That's I live it. In the dream. I'm picking my blackberries in the garden, which there are oodles of them, and I'm making homemade blackberry ice cream.
0: Are you? Looking forward to sampling some, maybe next week.
1: Well, I'll try and bring it in. So if I put it in a freezer bag...
0: Don't try.
1: Well, I will bring it in, but I want to make sure it doesn't melt before I get here. Otherwise, you'll have sloppy blackberry stuff.
0: That'll be gooey. That'll be fine.
1: It is really yummy. Except that, you know, it's still got the pips in. You're not blackberry pips. Like, they get stuck in your teeth,
0: don't worry about it.
1: You'll be broadcasting, trying to get the front of your teeth.
0: I floss. Anyway, we got the news on the way. What's happening?
1: We're going to find out why Andy Burnham is optimistic, and we'll have details of why electric vehicles might be on the increase across Kingston and Sutton.
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Afternoon to Ethan and Sebastian said, thank you so much for playing David Bowie, especially Ziggy Stardust. That was our dad's favourite. You're more than welcome, guys. Wednesday afternoon, news on the way after the Cult.

0: Northwest London weather with the Ashley Centre Epsom. Great names like Marks and Spencer, Oliver Bonus and Boots. Where shopping feels good.
1: Is it going to rain this afternoon? Well, according to my four various weather apps, no, it's not going to rain. We might see some sunshine later on. Currently in Leatherhead, 20 degrees.
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2: The Tory leader says markets are charging in the UK more to

0: borrow because they see a prime minister who can't control spending. The issue of how tightly Andy Burnham is going to hold the purse strings was central during his first PMQs in the Commons. He defended the government's record and blamed past Conservative leaders for market turbulence, but he also gave his optimistic outlook for the way forward.
1: Positivity, Mr. Speaker, a sense of possibility, growth in every postcode. Let this country believe in itself again. Let people have some hope. And that is what this government will do.
0: The Mayor of London's team says he's been the victim of a scam after he's found guilty of failing to tax a car he denied owning. A magistrate fined Lord Sadiq Khan over money due on a 24-year-old Nissan Micra. A City Hall spokesperson claims the vehicle was falsely registered to him. The DVLA is reviewing the case. The European Commission chief says an attempted drone attack in eastern Germany will not be tolerated.
2: We are in a new era of European security. European investment in defence strengthens NATO and re-energises our industrial base. We will continue and we will deter anyone who attacks our freedom and our security.
0: Ursula von der Leyen claims it marks a new escalation against the continent from Russia. She says last month's attack, which grounded flights at Leipzig airport, used military-grade material and could have caused deaths if successful. Elsewhere, police investigating the unsolved murder of a family from Claygate 14 years ago could have made a new breakthrough. Chloe Norman has this report.
3: Saad Al-Hilli, his wife, mother-in-law and a passing cyclist were shot dead at Lake Annecy in France. Police know the type of gun used in the attack, which their two daughters survived, was a Luger Model P06. France's cold case unit has confirmed the discovery of a Luger not far from the scene of the murders in September 2012. Marianne magazine, which broke the story, says it was British tourists who found the weapon, which forensic experts are now examining.
0: Wandsworth has one of the lowest levels of government help for making homes warmer and more energy efficient in Britain. Just 19 homes in every 1,000 have received help there since 2013, compared with around 156 across Great Britain. Richmond, Hammersmith and Fulham, Kensington and Chelsea and Westminster also have some of the lowest levels of support. Experts are urging people to check if they qualify for help before the current scheme ends in December. And finally, the number of electric vehicle owners increased in the first 3 months of the year. Figures from the Department for Transport suggest there was over 860,000 on UK roads in the first quarter of 2026. That's an increase of more than 271,000 compared to the same period last year. Kingston and Sutton have been awarded £886,000 to increase the number of on-street EV charging points across the borough. Figures from the AA suggest it's the biggest quarterly rise on record. And that's the latest. I'm Jackie Carr.
4: Richmond, Chertsey and Epsom. This is the

Wednesday afternoon on the Sound of Southwest London Radio, Jackie. Afternoon, hello. Clean Bandit, and I'm going to play Queen, You're My Best Friend, for you if you're going to see New Wimbledon Theatre this Friday to see Queen by Candlelight. It looks brilliant. Have a great time, I'm sure you will.

So how is your Wednesday going? Are you in the zone of getting things done? Or are you mentally somewhere far nicer? If you could teleport yourself somewhere right now, where's the dream escape? Maybe a beach escape? Toes in the sand, sun on the face, zero email, zero responsibility, maybe a countryside hideout, quiet green birds doing their thing, or maybe a city buzz break.

0: Road in both directions, from Lower Sunbury Road up to Hampton High Street. On Brighton Road in Burgheath, it's queuing due to an accident from Reigate Road to Tattenham Way. And in Wandsworth, it's heavy on the A3 West Hill westbound around the South Circular coming off the one-way system with a travel time of 10 minutes. On Kingston Road in New Malden, temporary traffic lights are causing delays around St John's Church in Kingston Recreation Ground. There are also temporary traffic lights slowing movement in both directions on Yule Road towards Surbiton on the Ditton Road junction, and on Purley Way around Foss Avenue near the Wing Yip. On the motorways is queuing on the M25 clockwise from Junction 14 for the Airport Way at Heathrow to Junction 13 for Staines due to an earlier accident. And if you're heading towards Guildford, the A3 southbound is partially blocked and it's queuing for 1 mile due to an accident from Ockham Park to Ripley Services. There's nothing from me on the trains. Anything I've missed, call me on 0208 288 1078.
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Still sounding good, isn't it? 1993, Ace of Base, All That She Wants. Before that, Go West, We Close Our Eyes. And now, on Radio Jackie, 10cc.

afternoons on Radio Jackie, packed with big tunes, cheeky chatter, and a whole lot of edutainment. Sorry about that. I know it's a bit cheesy, but I do like the edutainment. Are you ready? Go.

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0: hanging around, playing brilliant music during your work day. Forgot how good Betty Boo was. Just remember Betty Boo doing the do. This is from 1990, Where Are You My Baby? Songs that we grew up with. I caught you singing along. Well, I was singing along to it. Fancy another Radio Jackie sing-along? How about a bit of Elvis? Come on, give me a...
1: So lonely, baby. 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

0: It's a lonely Becky Bay. 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
1: 1956. How old does that make it? Hang on, 1956. Makes it old, doesn't it? Still sounding good. Elvis Presley, Heartbreak Hotel. It's Radio Jackie News on the way after the Masonettes.

0: Got an afternoon pick me up on the way in about 20 minutes.
1: Southwest London weather and the Ashley Centre Epsom. 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Where shopping feels good.
0: Cloudy, chance of seeing some sunshine. Tonight will be breezy and cloudy in the outlook for Thursday. A little rain at first, then becoming brighter. In Cheam at the moment, we're looking at 20 degrees.
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2: The Prime Minister insists previous Conservative governments are to blame for recent market turmoil and higher borrowing costs. Andy Burnham faced questions over his spending plans at his first PMQs. The Tory leader suggested investors are nervous because he's made promises without explaining how he'll pay for them. Lib Dem leader and Kingston's MP, Sir Ed Davey, offered his own solution.
3: Join the single market. Get a new deal with Europe and cut costs for families, businesses and government. It's the bold step our country desperately needs.
2: Victims of the infected blood scandal and their families are calling on the Prime Minister to resolve injustices in the compensation scheme. Campaigners say only 17% of those affected between the 1970s and early 90s have received payouts. They've previously praised Andy Burnham for being a long-standing supporter

0: of some 30,000 victims.
1: If he's true to what he has said in the past, and the affected community are investing a lot of hope in him, so I hope he's as good as his word.
2: Andy Burnham said this represents corporate manslaughter. We want Andy Burnham to remember those words and deliver what deceased families and our blood community need.
0: The government says it's committed compensation for victims. Elsewhere, police investigating the unsolved murder of a family from Claygate 14 years ago could have made a new breakthrough. Chloe Norman has this report.
3: Saad Al-Hilli, his wife, mother-in-law and a passing cyclist were shot dead at Lake Annecy in France. Police know the type of gun used in the attack, which their two daughters survived, was a Luger Model P06. France's cold case unit has confirmed the discovery of a Luger not far from the scene of the murders in September 2012. Marianne magazine, which broke the story, says it was British tourists who found the weapon, which forensic experts are now examining.
0: Wandsworth has one of the lowest levels of government help for making homes warmer and more energy efficient in Britain. Just 19 homes in every 1,000 have received help there since 2013, compared with around 156 across Britain. Richmond, Hammersmith and Fulham, Kensington and Chelsea and Westminster have some of the lowest levels of support. Experts are urging people to check if they qualify for help before the current scheme ends in December. The number of electric vehicle owners increased in the first 3 months of the year. Figures from the Department of Transport suggest there were over 860,000 on UK roads in the first quarter of 2026. That's an increase of more than 271,000 compared to the same period last year. Kingston and Sutton have been awarded 886,000 to increase the number of on-street EV charging points across the boroughs. Finally, people whose properties were damaged during Notting Hill Carnival are being offered free cleaning. More than 2 million people attended the weekend's 60th anniversary event. Kensington and Chelsea Council said it will clean basements and house fronts that have been damaged by graffiti. More than 300 tonnes of waste were left across the carnival route over the long weekend. It's the latest. I'm Jackie Carr.
4: Brentford, Carshalton and Balham. 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

107.8 out of Southwest London, Radio Jackie. My name's Eddie Castle, your afternoon pick me up. How are you today? You good? You well? Wednesday? Hump day. We still say that, don't we? Oh yes, it's hump day.

correct you. The second one is Tommy James and the Shondells. But the first, you'll have to guess. Have to guess what it is. I'll read you a line from the tune. Afternoon Pick Me Up on the way to Radio Jack.

0: Kevin in Mosbifar would like to say hello to all his friends in Cyprus. The countdown is on, friends in Cyprus. He will be out in about 3 weeks. Make sure that he buys a round of Keo. Oh, Kevin's like... God. Here we go then with your afternoon pick-me-up. Second song is going to be Tommy James and the Shondells' Money Money. First song, the lyric goes something like this. Gonna write a little letter, gonna mail it to my local DJ. Well, it's a jumping little record I want my jockey to play. Any idea? Gonna write a little letter, gonna mail it to my local DJ. Well, it's a jumping little record I want my jockey to play. If you think you know, 0208 288 1078. 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
2: It's slow on Hampton Court Road in both directions from Lower Sunbury Road up to Hampton High Street. And in Wandsworth, it's heavy on the A3 West Hill westbound around the South Circular coming off the one-way system with a travel time of 10 minutes. On Kingston Road in New Malden, temporary traffic lights are causing delays around St John's Church and Kingston Recreation Ground. There are also temporary traffic lights slowing movement in both directions on Yule Road towards Surbiton, on the Ditton Road Junction and on Purley Way around Foss Avenue near the Wing Yip. And there is one lane closed in both directions on Leatherhead Road in Ditton Hill between Hook Junction and Bridge Road in Chessington, so expect delays around there. On the motorways, two lanes are closed and it's queuing on the M25 clockwise from Junction 14 for the Airport Way at Heathrow to Junction 13 for Staines due to an earlier accident. And if you're heading towards Guildford, the A3 southbound is partially blocked and it's queuing for 1 mile due to an accident from Ockham Park to Ripley Services. Nothing from me on the trains. Anything I've missed, call me on 0208 288 1078.
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Radio Jackie. I don't like upsetting people, but I think I'm going to be upsetting a few people. Do apologise. So today, the afternoon pick me up lyric, gonna write a letter, gonna mail it to my local DJ. Well, it's a jumping little record I want Jockey to play. Now, Paul in Sutton said, I hope it's going to be the Chuck Berry version. It's not. Sorry, it's the yellow version. Well done to Colin and Asta, Julie and Eddie in Teddington, Christopher, Paul in Sutton, and Sam in Tooting. Enjoy your afternoon pick me up.

Next time for one song I play, roll over Beethoven ELO. Make sure that it's the Chubby Checker version. I don't know whether we've got it or not. Anyway, there you go, ELO. Roll over Beethoven, Tommy James and the Shondells with Moni Moni. That is today's afternoon pick-me-up. It's all right, wasn't it? Fancy Grace Jones right now. Yes, please, Eddie. Bit of a bonus for you.

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0: Jackie Driver on the way, just after 4 o'clock, before that in the news. Find out who's calling on the Prime Minister. And we'll have details of an appeal following an accident on the M25 near Staines.
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0: Southwest London weather with the Ashley Centre Epsom. Great names like Waitrose, Rituals and Next. Where shopping feels good.
1: Cloudy, a chance of seeing some sunshine later on. Tonight, breezy and cloudy. And the outlook for Thursday, a little rain at first, then becoming bright and Roehampton at the moment. We're looking at 20 degrees.
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2: Victims of the infected blood scandal and their families are calling on the Prime Minister to resolve injustices in the compensation scheme. Campaigners say only 17% of those affected between the 1970s and early 90s have received payouts. They've previously praised Andy Burnham for being a long-standing supporter of the some 30,000 victims.
3: If he's true to what he has said in the past, and the affected community are investing a lot of hope in him, so I hope he's as good as his word.
4: Andy Burnham said this represents corporate manslaughter. We want Andy Burnham to remember those words and deliver what deceased families and our blood community need.
2: The government says it's committed to compensation for victims. The Prime Minister insists previous Conservative governments are to blame for recent market turmoil and higher borrowing costs. Andy Burnham's faced questions over his spending plans at his first PMQs. The Tory leader suggested investors are nervous because he's made promises without explaining how he'll pay for them. Lib Dem leader Sir Ed Davey and Kingston's MP offered his own solution.
5: Join the single market. Get a new deal with Europe. And cut costs for families, businesses and government. It's the bold step our country desperately needs.
2: Elsewhere, police investigating the unsolved murder of a family from Claygate 14 years ago could have made a new breakthrough. Clay Norman has this report.
6: Saad Al-Hilli, his wife, mother-in-law and a passing cyclist were shot dead at Lake Annecy in France. Police know the type of gun used in the attack, which their two daughters survived, was a Luger Model P06. France's cold case unit has confirmed the discovery of a Luger not far from the scene of the murders in September 2012. Marianne magazine, which broke the story, says it was British tourists who found the weapon, which forensic experts are now examining.
2: The number of electric vehicle owners increased in the first

0: 3 months of the year. Figures from the Department for Transport suggest there were over 860,000 on UK roads in the first quarter of 2026. That's an increase of more than 271,000 compared to the same period last year. Kingston and Sutton have been awarded 886,000 to increase the number of on-street EV charging points across the borough. Figures from the AA suggest it's the biggest quarterly rise on record. Police are appealing for witnesses after reports of a collision involving a car, lorry and a motorcycle on the M25. Officers were called to the clockwise carriageway of the motorway between junction 12 of the M3 and junction 13 Staines shortly after 8:15 this morning. The motorcyclist, a woman in her 20s, had been taken to hospital with serious injuries, with other parties remaining on the scene. Anyone who may have witnessed this incident or have any CCTV, dashcam or helmet cam footage is urged to call 101. Chelsea hope to put their place in the Women's Champions League group phase tonight. The WSL side take a 5-2 aggregate lead to the Spanish club Real Sociedad. Melvin Millar scored twice on her Chelsea debut in the home leg. And that's the latest. I'm Jackie Carr.
1: Wimbledon, Surbiton and Banstead. This is The Sound.

0: Or get down, Mr. Brown. Robert Hughes just came in and said to me, right, I saw Gilbert O'Sullivan in the bank the other day. I said to Gilbert, Gilbert, what are you doing in the bank? And he said, to get a loan again, naturally.
1: Radio Jackie Travel.
0: And he thought, he said, I bet you tell that joke. You having a laugh? Not many people did. Anyway, it's 20 past four, man. Don't ever laugh at the travel. It's serious. What's going on?
2: We're starting off southbound on the M3. Traffic is being temporarily held between 3 for Lightwater and Bagshot and 4 for Camberley due to a broken down vehicle. On the M25, two lanes are closed due to emergency repairs clockwise at 14 for Heathrow. That's causing pretty heavy queues this afternoon. And there are also the usual queues approaching 15 for the M4 as well. It's slow on the South Circular between Roehampton Lane and Chalker's Corner. The A3 West Hill is looking busy northbound between Tibbet Corner and Upper Richmond Road, and westbound around the South Circular, that's heading away from the one-way system. And in Hayes, it's slow as usual on the parkway southbound approaching the M4. Onto public transport, Southern and Thameslink services between Streatham and Mitcham Junction are being affected by cancellations. That's due to an earlier safety check on the tracks. There are delays on the District Line between Turnham Green and Ealing Broadway due to a points failure at Chiswick Park, and the Northern Line is part suspended around Battersea Power Station with severe delays across the line due to a points failure at Camden Town. I'll have another update for you in half an hour, but if you spot anything I have missed in the meantime, give me a call here at Jackie on 0208 288 1078.
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0: It is The Drive. No fillers. All killers. Right, been a grim old day, hasn't it? It's pretty grim out at the moment. Mild, cloudy, breezy tonight. And it's 19 overnight again. I thought we finished with that. And then tomorrow, it's going to be 27 again. Bright and warm and sunny. Get that washing on the line, that little breeze. It'll be done in about half hour. Yeah, sunny in the afternoon, 27, when we get the big drive underway for Fab Thursday. Lots going on in the news. Let's find out what's going on in the news. Jackie has an update.
1: Tiger Woods has been banned from driving for 5 years and fined $1,500 after a car crash in Florida. He's totally with his radio at the time, apparently. The 15-time major golf champion was arrested after his vehicle rolled over in a collision with a pickup truck in March. Well, that was what he said anyway. Police are appealing for witnesses after a report of a collision involving a car, a lorry and a motorcycle on the M25. Officers were called to the clockwise carriageway of the motorway between junction 12, the M3 and junction 13, Staines, shortly after 8:15. This morning, the motorcyclist, a woman in her 20s, has been taken to hospital with serious injuries. Uber's cutting around 3,300 jobs, around 10% of its workforce. The company's planning to invest more than $10 billion in robo-taxis. Chelsea hope to book their place in the Women's Champions League group phase tonight. The WSL side take a 5-2 aggregate lead to Spanish club Real Sociedad. Kickoff is at 6 p.m. And finally, big news, the King, the Queen, the Prime Minister and the French President are visiting the British Museum later to see the return of the Bayeux Tapestry. The 70-metre-long embroidered cloth depicting the Battle of Hastings is back in England for the first time in almost 1,000 years.
0: Sacré bleu.
1: Landed at Pevensey Bay. William the Conqueror changed our lives.
0: Did it?
1: That's the latest. The greatest songs, 107.8.
0: Radio Jackie. Yeah?
1: That's the latest. I'm Jackie Carr.
0: Thank you very much. Sounds like the golfer Tiger Woods needs a new driver.

0: Such a great voice, eh? So many versions of that, and that's one of the best. California Soul, Marlena Shaw from the Soul Box. Just gone 25 to 5, right?
1: Southwest London Info on Jackie.
0: The Bourne Concert Band of Woking are in concert on Sunday afternoon, 3 o'clock. 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
0: See what you think of this. 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

Why is there this? So what is up with ITV? Who runs ITV? Whose idea is it to put some of these shows on that they keep churning out? Same old people, same old shows, same boring ideas. And now the classic, hey, I've got a great idea. Let's bring back the X Factor. What? Don't tell me Louis Walsh will be on. Oh, I can imagine. And Simon, oh, yeah.

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1: Right, 12 minutes to 5. A bit grim out at the moment. Hopefully it might get a bit of a gleam of sunshine. Doubt it, but... driving conditions looking good. Matt, are the roads a problem?
2: We're starting off southbound on the M3. Traffic is looking heavy between 3 for Lightwater and Bagshot and 4 for Camberley due to an earlier broken down van. On the M25, lanes 3 and 4 are closed due to emergency repairs. Clockwise at 14 for Heathrow. That's causing some pretty heavy queues this afternoon too. It's slow on Chertsey Road in Twickenham between Twickenham Bridge and Hospital Bridge Road roundabout. And the A3 West Hill is looking busy. Northbound between Tibbetts Corner and Upper Richmond Road, and westbound around the South Circular heading away from the one-way system. On to public transport, Southern and Thames Link services between Streatham and Mitcham Junction are being affected by cancellations due to an earlier safety check on the tracks. There's no Heathrow Express between London Paddington and Terminal 5 until the 6th of September, and the Northern Line is part suspended from Morden to Kennington and around Battersea Power Station with severe delays across the rest of the line. That's due to a points failure at Camden Town. I'll have another update for you in half an hour, but if you spot anything I have missed in the meantime, give me a call here at Jackie on 0208 288 1078.
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and double dose of Motown. Why not? 4 minutes to five on the big drive. Middle of the week already. Marvellous Monday. Terrific Tuesday. Wonderful Wednesday. If you've got a musical problem, we have a doctor.

0: You can tell the difference so much when there's no schools, isn't it, the roads? Must be the last knockings now. I remember when I was a kid, used to get bank holiday Monday. You used to have that this week off, and then you go back on Monday. But I don't know if it's all changed now. Probably back by the end of the week. Right, lots of breaking news. Let's have a catch-up, shall we?
1: Southwest London weather and the Ashley Centre Epsom. 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Where shopping feels good.
0: Take a picture of those school shoes on the day one because they will never look like that again. Mild and cloudy and breezy tonight, and temperatures again up to 19. I thought we'd finish with all that overnight heat. Thursday though, nope. Bright, warm and sunny, lovely morning, and then bright, breezy and warm in the afternoon up to 27 degrees. News at 5. Jack has got an update.
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2: The King, Queen, Prime Minister and the French President are all heading out for a night at the British Museum. It does sound like the plot of a movie, but it's actually to see the Bayeux Tapestry. The 70-metre-long record of the Norman Conquest is back in Britain for the first time in almost 1,000 years. And Andy Burnham told MPs it was cooperation with France that made the loan possible.
3: The loaning of the tapestry is a great example of French-British cooperation, the same cooperation that has helped us reduce summer small boat crossings to a 7-year low.
2: The Prime Minister insists previous Conservative governments are to blame for recent market turmoil and higher borrowing costs. Andy Burnham's faced questions over his spending plans at his first PMQs. The Tory leader suggested investors are nervous because he's made promises without explaining how he'll pay for them. Lib Dem leader Sir Ed Davey and King's MP offered his own solution.
4: Join the single market, get a new deal with Europe and cut costs for families, businesses and government. It's the bold step our country desperately needs.
2: Police are appealing for witnesses after a report of a collision involving a car, a lorry and a motorcycle on the M25. Officers were called to the clockwise carriageway of the motorway between junction 12 of the M3 with the M3 and junction 13 Staines shortly after 8:15 this morning. The motorcyclist, a woman in his 20s, was taken to hospital with serious injuries, with other parties remaining on the scene. Anyone who may have witnessed this incident or have any CCTV, dash cam or helmet cam footage is urged to call 101. Arthur Ferry is out of the US Open. The Wimbledon semi-finalist was beaten in straight sets by 13-seed Lorenzo Musetti in New York. The British tennis player, number one, tells us it was a disappointing performance.
5: I was a bit short today, didn't serve so well. I think that was the main difference. He served really well and I was struggling in that regard. Yeah, just didn't manage to kind of get the engine fully going, and

0: Yeah, it is what it is, and ready to move forward.
1: Top men seed Alexander Zverev overcame a scare to get past Lorenzo Sonego in five sets. Coco Gauff eased past Turkey's Zeynep Sonez. In football, Manchester City have equaled the British transfer record by paying Chelsea £125 million for Enzo Fernandez. Chelsea have also seen Spurs sign Mikhail Mudryk and defender Tosin, while their move for Lamine Kamara for Monaco has collapsed. Crystal Palace missed out on Malik Fofana, with a Belgium winner instead joining Sunderland for around £30 million. Premier League clubs have spent more than £3 billion in total during the summer transfer window. And finally, people whose properties were damaged during Notting Hill Carnival are being offered free cleaning. More than 2 million people attended the weekend's 60th anniversary event. Kensington and Chelsea Council says it will clean basements and house fronts that have been damaged by graffiti. More than 300 tonnes of waste were left across the carnival route over the long weekend. That's the latest. I'm Jackie Carr.
2: Kingston, Cobham and Wallington. This is The Sound.

He certainly wowed Wembley, didn't he? 5:10, middle of the week already. We'll update you on the roads if you're stuck in a jam at the moment.

in the fast lane. Debbie on the drive. Matt on the roads next. We'll update you.

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2: So we're starting off on the A3 West Hill and it's looking busy. Northbound between Tibbetts Corner and Upper Richmond Road and westbound around the South Circular, that's heading away from the one-way system. In Wimbledon, Gap Road is closed in both directions between Ashcombe Road and Avondale Road. That's due to an emergency incident. Bus routes 156 and 493 are on diversion there. It's slow as usual on Wandsworth Bridge Road in Fulham approaching New Kings Road. Travel time is 10 minutes. And in Thames Ditton, it's slow on Hampton Court Way between Portsmouth Road and the Palace. On to public transport, Southern and Thameslink services between Streatham and Mitcham Junction are being affected by cancellations due to earlier safety checks on the tracks. There are no Heathrow Express services between London Paddington and Terminal 5 until the 5th of September, and the Northern Line is severely delayed across the entire network. Valid tickets are being accepted on London buses, Southern, Southwestern and Thameslink services to avoid further delays. I'll have another update for you in half an hour, but if you spot anything I have missed in the meantime, give me a call here at Jackie on 0208 288 1078.
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0: Weather tonight, mild, cloudy, breezy, 19 degrees. Going to be warm again overnight. Thursday, up goes the temperature again, 27 by the time we hit the drive tomorrow at 4. Bright, warm and sunny morning, and then bright and a bit more breezy in the afternoon. But very pleasant, eh? Is the news pleasant?
1: No use. Tiger Woods has been banned from driving for 5 years and fined $1,500 after a car crash in Florida. The 15-time major golf champion was arrested after his vehicle rolled over in a collision with a pickup truck in March. Police are appealing for witnesses after a report of a collision involving a car, a lorry and a motorcycle on the M25. Officers were called to the clockwise carriageway of the motorway between Junction 12, the M3 and Junction 13 for Staines shortly after 8:15 this morning. The motorcyclist, a woman in her 20s, has been taken to hospital with serious injuries. Uber's cutting around 3,300 jobs, around 10% of its workforce. The company's planning to invest more than $10 billion in robo-taxis. People whose properties were damaged during the Notting Hill Carnival are being offered free cleaning. More than 2 million people attended the weekend of the 60th anniversary event. Kensington and Chelsea Council says it will clean basements and house fronts that have been damaged by graffiti. Finally, the King, Queen, Prime Minister and the French President are visiting the British Museum later to see the return of the Bayeux Tapestry. The 70-metre-long embroidered cloth depicting the Battle of Hastings is back in England for the first time in almost 1,000 years. And that's the latest. I'm Jackie Carr.
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0: rock bands back in the day. They're called Hamilton, Joe, Frank and Reynolds. And without doubt, one of the great songs. Absolutely beautiful. Falling in Love Again. Hamilton, Joe, Frank and Reynolds.
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0: Blimey, we've got some big songs on today. Got another one coming out from Sting and the OJs. Right, the summer Sunday by the Thames. We've been talking about it all summer, and it's the final one this week. I think everyone who's been should go there on Sunday. Just say thank you for a wonderful series of concerts. It's live. It's at the Cambry Gardens Bandstand. It's Sunday afternoon, 3 till 5 in Kingston, and you can hear the Mole Valley Silver Band in concert. It's live. It's free. It's outdoors. Sounds great. And let's finish off the series of summer concerts by the Thames in fine style. Let's roadblock it out, make it a big old gig. Now, the Epsom RDA Fun Dog Show and Local Produce Fair is on the 13th of September, so a couple of weekends from 1 p.m. There's 8 fun categories, including the cutest puppy and the golden oldie. Plus stalls, Pims, the dog scurry and agility. It's at St. Ebba's Farm, Hook Road, Epsom. As I said, 13th of September, Sunday from 1. The dog show details you need to get online at epsomrda.org.uk.
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0: Jackie Travel.
1: Well, the music's in the fast lane. Are the cars, though, Matt?
2: We're starting off on the M25 and an accident clockwise at junction 10 for the Wisley Interchange means traffic has been temporarily held. That's causing congestion back to the Cobham services. A separate accident on the M3 has blocked two lanes between 3 for Lightwater and Bagshot and 4 for Camberley. That's causing some pretty severe delays, so do try and avoid that area if you can. In Wimbledon, Gap Road is closed in both directions between Ashcombe Road and Avondale Road due to an emergency incident. Bus routes 156 and 493 are on diversion there. It's slow as usual on Reigate Hill southbound from the M25 to the one-way system. And in Maldon Rushett, Leatherhead Road is looking particularly busy this afternoon. Travel time is about 15 minutes. On to public transport, Southern and Thames Link services between Streatham and Mitcham Junction are being affected by cancellations due to an earlier safety check on the tracks. There's no Heathrow Express between London Paddington and Terminal 5 until the 6th of September. And the Northern Line is severely delayed across the entire network. Valid tickets are being accepted on London buses, Southern, Southwestern and Thames Link services to avoid further delays. I'll have another update for you in half an hour. But if you spot anything I have missed in the meantime, give me a call here at Jackie on 0208 288 1078.
0: Keeping you on the move in Southwest London. 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
0: Two happy hours done, got another one on the way. Mild, cloudy and breezy tonight. 19 overnight tomorrow. Bright, warm and sunny to start. Bright, breezy in the afternoon. 27 will be the high. Jackie's got the headlines.
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2: It's understood the US is investigating whether strikes in Iran have caused civilian deaths. State media there is reporting up to five people were killed when a missile hit a wedding yesterday. A nearby radar station appears to be in the intended target. Iran's foreign ministry has accused the US of a war crime. Correspondent Mark Stones in Washington.
3: The context is that similar things have happened before. The school in Manab, remember that? Day one of the war, it was hit by an American missile. The Americans have never admitted responsibility. So the chances of collateral damage in this ongoing conflict are very much there.
2: The French president's meeting the king at the British Museum this evening as a biotapestry goes on display. The 70-metre embroidery tells the story of the Norman Conquest in 1066 and is in the UK for the first time in nearly 1,000 years. Tickets to see it have sold out. Medieval historian Emily Winkler understands the enthusiasm.
4: The fact that there's this immediate access to the story, this immediate recognition, and that it's something that has a sort of collective hold on the imagination going back to school, I think is one of the things that resonates with people of all ages.
2: Police are appealing for witnesses after a report of a collision involving a car, a lorry and a motorcycle on the M25. Officers were called to the clockwise carriageway of the motorway between Junction 12, the intersection with the M3, and Junction 13, Staines, shortly after 8:15 this morning. The motorcyclist, a woman in her 20s, has been taken to hospital with serious injuries, with other parties remaining on the scene. Anyone who may have witnessed this incident or have any CCTV, dashcam or helmet cam footage is urged to call 101. Arthur Ferre is out of the US Open. The Wimbledon semi-finalist was beaten in straight sets by 13th seed Lorenzo Musetti in New York. The British tennis number one says it was a disappointing performance.
5: I was a bit short today, didn't serve so well. I think that was the main difference. He served really well and I was struggling in that regard. Yeah, just didn't manage to kind of get the engine fully going and it is what it is and ready to move forward.
2: Top men's seed Alexander Zverev overcame a scare to get past Lorenzo Sonego in five sets. Coco Gauff eased past Turkey's Zeynep Somnez. In football, Manchester City have equalled the British transfer record by paying Chelsea £125 million for Enzo Fernandes. Chelsea have also seen Spurs sign Mikhail Mudryk and defender Tutsin, while their move for Lamine Kamara from Monaco has collapsed. Crystal Palace missed out on Malik Fofana, with the Belgian winger instead joining Sunderland for around £30 million. Premier League clubs have spent more than £3 billion in total during the summer transfer window. And finally, BP's three-month search for a new chairman is over. Former Balfour Beatty boss Ian Tyler, interim chairman since May, will be taking over permanently. He replaces Albert Manifold, who was removed over concerns about his conduct and governance. Mr. Manifold denies those allegations against him and has accused BP of lying. That's the latest. I'm Jackie Carr.
1: Carr, Shulton, Walton and Teddington. This is The

0: an album, of course, of Off The Wall, Michael Jackson, Don't Stop Till You Get Enough. 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
0: 20 past six to the roads we go. Let's have a look, Matt. What's happening?
2: So we're starting off in Wimbledon and Gap Road is closed in both directions between Ashcombe Road and Avondale Road due to an emergency incident. Bus routes 156 and 493 are on diversion there. It's slow as usual on Hampton Court Way in Thames Ditton between Portsmouth Road and Hampton Court. In East Sheen, the South Circular is looking slow between Roehampton Lane and Chalker's Corner. Travel time is about 15 minutes. And in Twickenham, Chertsey Road is busy between Hampton Road West and St Margaret's Road roundabout. Onto public transport, and there's no Heathrow Express between London Paddington and Terminal 5. That's until the 6th of September. Southern services are suspended between Tulse Hill and Peckham Rye due to an earlier points failure. And the Northern line is severely delayed across the network. Valid tickets are being accepted on London buses, Southern, Southwestern and Thames Link services to avoid further delays. I'll have your final update for you in half an hour, but if you spot anything I have missed in the meantime, give me a call here at Jackie on 0208 288 1078.
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0: cloudy and breezy tonight. It's going to be 19 overnight again. The warm overnights are back. Tomorrow, bright, warm and sunny in the morning, and then a bit of sunshine in the afternoon. Bright and breezy, though. And 27 degrees again. Let's get the headlines.
1: Tiger Woods has been banned from driving for 5 years and fined $1,500 after a car crash in Florida. The 15-time major golf champion was arrested after his vehicle rolled over in a collision with a pickup truck in March. Police are appealing for witnesses after a report of a collision involving a car, a lorry and a motorcycle on the M25. Officers were called to the clockwise carriageway of the motorway between Junction 12, the M3 and Junction 13 for Staines shortly after 8.15 this morning. The motorcyclist, a woman in her 20s, has been taken to hospital with serious injuries. Uber's cutting around 3,300 jobs, around 10% of its workforce. The company's planning to invest more than $10 billion in robo-taxis. People whose properties were damaged during the Notting Hill Carnival are being offered free cleaning. More than 2 million people attended the weekend of the 60th anniversary event. Kensington and Chelsea Council says it will clean basements and house fronts that have been damaged by graffiti. Finally, the King, Queen, Prime Minister and the French President are visiting the British Museum later to see the return of the Bayeux Tapestry. The 70-metre-long embroidered cloth depicting the Battle of Hastings is back in England for the first time in almost 1,000 years. And that's the latest. I'm Jackie Carr. 107.8,
0: yeah. Radio Jackie. If you get a chance tonight on Sky News, whatever, to have a look at Tiger Woods in court. What has he done to his face? He looks like... Do you remember the old, when you were a kid, had an Action Man? And it was like... It's kind of bizarre.

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0: Well, 15 minutes we'll be out of this place, and then Roberto Hughes will be here. He's got some great songs, by the way, tonight. Final look at the roads on the big drive. We've been in the fast lane since four. Hope you got where you need to be. Matt's got a final look at the roads.
2: So we're starting off in Wimbledon. Gap Road is still closed in both directions between Ashcombe Road and Avondale Road. That's due to an emergency incident, and bus routes 156 and 493 are on diversion this evening. On the M4, it's slow as usual eastbound on the elevated section between Junction 3 for Hayes and 2 for Brentford. Travel time's about 10 minutes there. It's slow as usual on Upper Teddington Road in Hampton Wick near Kingston Bridge. In Hook, there are queues on the A3 northbound approaching Hook Rise. In Maldon Rush at Leatherhead Road is looking slow around Fair Oak Lane. And watch out if you're in Shepherd's Bush. Lock Road is meant to be quite busy tonight. QPR versus Rangers, their game kicks off at 7:45. On to public transport, and there's no Heathrow Express between London Paddington and Terminal 5 until the 6th of September. Southern services are suspended between Tulse Hill and Peckham Rye due to an earlier points failure, and the Northern line is severely disrupted across the entire network. Valid tickets are being accepted on London buses, Southern, Southwestern and Thameslink services to avoid further delays. There'll be another traffic update for you in half an hour, but if you spot anything I have missed in the meantime, give us a call here at Jackie on 0208 288 1078.
1: Keeping you on the move in Southwest London. Jackie.
0: Thank you, Matt. Have a good evening. In the news, find out what Andy Burnham is defending. And we'll have details of a festival in Staines.
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make the summer linger longer. Well, it's going to be 27 degrees tomorrow. Got an update on the weather before we head out and hand over to Robert Hughes. Whiskey has got some seriously great songs coming up. Right the way through.

I've just had an email in here. It says Donis. I don't know if that means Doris. But Donis and Vernon are still in Crete, apparently. They've just had their food and drinks. It's 29 degrees. They're having a beer on the balcony, listening to the big show. I hope you have a great time.

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1: South West London weather and the Ashley Centre Epsom. 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Where shopping feels good.
0: Well, that 3 hours just zipped by. Tomorrow at four, we'll be back for more, but it will, of course, be Fab Thursday, so look forward to that. Jackie's looking after all your news this evening. Olivia is now heading up our travel team to guide you through your Wednesday night. And Robert Hughes will be here. He's got some big songs. Mild, cloudy and breezy tonight. 19 overnight. Lovely night for a game of football down at QPR. And Thursday, it's bright and warm and sunny in the morning. A bit more cloud around the afternoon, but still some sunny bits and breezy. And 27 degrees at 7.
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2: The Tory leader says markets are charging the UK more to borrow because they see a Prime Minister who can't control spending. The issue of how tightly Andy Burnham is going to hold the purse strings was central during his first PMQs in the Commons. He defended the government's record and blamed past Conservative leaders for market turbulence, but he also gave his optimistic outlook for the way forward.
3: Positivity, Mr. Speaker, a sense of possibility, growth in every postcode. Let this country believe in itself again, let people have some hope, and that is what this government will do.
2: The King, Queen, Prime Minister and the French President have headed to the British Museum. It does sound like a plot of a movie, but it's actually to see the Bayeux Tapestry. The 70-metre-long record of the Norman Conquest is back in Britain for the first time in almost 1,000 years. Andy Burnham's told MPs it was cooperation with France that made the loan possible.
3: The loaning of the tapestry is a great example of French-British cooperation, the same cooperation that has helped us reduce summer small boat crossings to a 7-year loan.
2: The European Commission chief says an attempted drone attack in eastern Germany will not be tolerated.
4: We are in a new era of European security. European investment in defence strengthens NATO and re-energises our industrial base. We will continue and we will deter anyone who attacks our freedom and our security.
2: Ursula von der Leyen claims it marks a new escalation against the continent from Russia. She says last month's attack, which grounded flights at Leipzig airport, used military-grade material and could have caused deaths if successful. In other news, young people across Surrey are being invited to a free festival in Staines celebrating arts and creativity. It's taking place at Staines Library Hub on Saturday, the 26th of September, from 11 a.m. to 3 p.m. There'll be activities including making music, designing video games, making films, DJing and poetry, as well as live performances. Some activities need to be booked in advance, but most can be joined up by simply turning up. Lastly, Nicole Kidman says getting a sequel to Practical Magic felt like a win. The new movie was mostly filmed in the Hamptons in Worcester Park. She returns to her role as Gillian Owens in the fantasy movie alongside Sandra Bullock, following the 1998 cult classic.
5: To be able to come back 28 years later and star in this movie together and be able to get it made, it is so hard to get a film made, particularly with a budget that is, you know, decent. And to be able to do it together as women is kind of fantastic.
2: It's out in cinemas from next Friday. And that's the latest. I'm Jackie Carr.
1: Croydon, Leatherhead and Ashford. This is the sound of Southwest London.

you, Anne, for the evening, but he'll be back with you tomorrow on Drive at 4 o'clock. I'm Robert Hughes here with you as usual on a Wednesday from now till 10 o'clock. Lots of fabulous tunes for you and some great stories. So stick with Jackie. Here's Miley Cyrus from last year.

Now, the internet first came alive on this day in 1969. Messages sent between two computers connected with a cable. That was in California. Who would have thought it would grow so big? Everything's changed and everybody's changing with Keen. We've got traffic travel next with Olivia. She's ready to give you an update on the roads and rails.

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2: Starting off in Wimbledon, Gap Road is closed in both directions due to an emergency services incident between Ashcombe Road and Avondale Road. Queues are building in the area, so bear that in mind if you're heading that way. Elsewhere in Thames Ditton, it's slow on Hampton Court Way northbound from Portsmouth Road to Hampton Court. And over in Hook, it's also slow on the A3 northbound as you approach Hook Rise. Moving on to the motorways, there's usual delays on the M25 clockwise before Junction 15 for the M4, adding around 10 minutes to journey times. It's also slow on the M4 eastbound as you head onto the elevated section from Junction 3 for Hayes through to Junction 2 for Brentford, again with delays of around 10 minutes there. And if you're heading towards Heathrow, it's stop start on the M4 Heathrow Spur Road southbound before the tunnels into the terminal. Finally, an update on the trains. Southern services are currently suspended between Peckham Rye and Tolls Hill due to a points failure at Peckham Right. That's the latest. If there's anything I've missed, let me know on 0208 288 1078.
1: Thanks, Olivia.
0: Keeping you on the move in Southwest London. 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

Rhiannon from Fleetwood Mac, 1978. Now, the Great Fire of London, that started around this time on the 2nd of September, 1666. And guess what I find on my playlist tonight? You couldn't make it up.

0: Oh, we've got a cloudy old night ahead of us with lows of 16 degrees, which is still pretty mild for the time of year. Tomorrow, cloudy again, but up to 26, so it's likely to be quite humid. Here's Jackie Carr with a roundup of the news.
1: Tiger Woods has been banned from driving for 5 years and fined $1,500 after a car crash in Florida. The 15-time major golf champion was arrested after his vehicle rolled over in a collision with a pickup truck in March. Police are appealing for witnesses after a report of a collision involving a car, a lorry and a motorcycle on the M25. Officers were called to the clockwise carriageway of the motorway between junction 12, the M3 and junction 13 for Staines shortly after 8:15 this morning. The motorcyclist, a woman in her 20s, has been taken to hospital with serious injuries. Uber's cutting around 3,300 jobs, around 10% of its workforce. The company's planning to invest more than $10 billion in robo-taxis. People whose properties were damaged during the Notting Hill Carnival are being offered free cleaning. More than 2 million people attended the weekend of the 60th anniversary event. Kensington and Chelsea Council says it will clean basements and house fronts that have been damaged by graffiti. Finally, the King, Queen, Prime Minister and the French President are visiting the British Museum later to see the return of the Bayeux Tapestry. The 70-metre-long embroidered cloth depicting the Battle of Hastings is back in England for the first time in almost 1,000 years. And that's the latest. I'm Jackie Carr.
2: 107.8. Oh, yes! Radio Jackie.

Right, congratulations to Katerina. Don't know her surname. Anyway, Katerina is a Ukrainian refugee. She's daughter of a Ukrainian soldier who's fighting back home right now. And she came to England knowing very little English. Well, she's just got 8 high-scoring GCSE results at the Harris Academy in Purley, which is absolutely brilliant. So congratulations, Katerina. Here are the Drifters.

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1: Oh, it's all going on around here, this Radio Jackie area, on the 12th of September. Firstly, there is the Seething Village Fete. There's bar entertainment, arts, crafts, demos, talks, face painting and lots of family fun. And that is at St Andrew's Square, which is just off Maple Road in Surbiton. That's between 1 and 5, 12th September. And on the same day, just up the road, you can meet your neighbour if you live in Tolworth. That's Community Fun Day. There's crafts, face painting games, entertainment activities and a barbecue. It's going on at St George's Church in Hamilton Avenue, just off Tolworth Broadway, 12 till 4. Plenty to do, so perhaps well, you might have time to go along to both.
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On this day in 1995, the invincible Frank Bruno became the world heavyweight boxing champion. Now, I've got a little story to tell you about him. About 20 years ago, I used to be a member of the Champneys Health Club and Gym in Hertfordshire, and he was also a member, but we never actually spoke to each other, not once, despite always kind of bumping into each other. Anyway, about 10 years after I left, I went back to the Champneys Health Resort just as a bit of a one-off, and there was Frank Bruno in the changing room. And he came up to me, started chatting, said he hadn't seen me for ages. Couldn't believe he remembered me. Very, very sweet man. Now, Frank, if you just happen to be listening, this is for you from Pat Benatar, and it's Invincible.

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1: Olivia's back with the latest on the roads and rails.
2: Starting off in Wimbledon, Gap Road is closed in both directions due to an emergency services incident between Ashcombe Road and Avondale Road. Queues are building in the area, so bear that in mind if you're heading that way. Elsewhere, it's queuing on the Parkway southbound as you approach Junction 3 of the M4 with delays of around 15 minutes. Moving on to the motorways now, there's usual delays on the M25 clockwise before Junction 15 for the M4, adding around 10 minutes to journey times. It's also slow on the M4 eastbound as you head onto the elevated section from Junction 3 for Hayes through to Junction 2 for Brentford. You're looking at delays of around 10 minutes there as well. And if you're heading towards Heathrow, make sure you leave some extra time. It's stop start on the M4 Heathrow Spur Road southbound before the tunnels into the terminal with delays of 15 minutes. That's the latest. If there's anything I've missed, let me know on 0208 288 1078.
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1: Coming up in the news at 8 o'clock, we're going to have details of why the British Museum has gone medieval, and we'll hear about some magic that's going to be going on in Worcester Park.
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1: Well, there's not much sunshine around at the moment and there's going to be a fair amount of cloud cover tonight and lows of 16 degrees. Now, tomorrow, cloudy again for most, if not all of the day, dry and highs of 26. Right now in Sunbury, it's 19 degrees. Here's Jackie Carr with the 8 o'clock news.
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1: The Tory leader says markets are charging the UK more to borrow because they see a Prime Minister who can't control spending. The issue of how tightly Andy Burnham is going to hold the purse strings was central during his first PMQs in the Commons. He defended the government's record and blamed past Conservative leaders for market turbulence, but he also gave his optimistic outlook for the way forward.
2: Positivity, Mr. Speaker, a sense of possibility, growth in every postcode. Let this country believe in itself again, let people have some hope, and that is what this government will do.
1: The King, Queen, Prime Minister and the French President have headed to the British Museum. It does sound like a plot of a movie, but it's actually to see the Bayeux Tapestry. The 70-metre-long record of the Norman Conquest is back in Britain for the first time in almost 1,000 years. Andy Burnham's told MPs it was cooperation with France that made the loan possible.
2: The loaning of the tapestry is a great example of French-British cooperation, the same cooperation that has helped us reduce summer small boat crossings to a 7-year loan.
1: The European Commission chief says an attempted drone attack in eastern Germany will not be tolerated.
3: We are in a new era of European security. European investment in defence strengthens NATO and re-energises our industrial base. We will continue and we will deter anyone who attacks our freedom and our security.
1: Ursula von der Leyen claims it marks a new escalation against the continent from Russia. She says last month's attack, which grounded flights at Leipzig airport, used military-grade material and could have caused deaths if successful. In other news, young people across Surrey are being invited to a free festival in Staines celebrating arts and creativity. It's taking place at Staines Library Hub on Saturday the 26th of September from 11am to 3pm. There'll be activities including making music, designing video games, making films, DJing and poetry, as well as live performances. Some activities need to be booked in advance, but most can be joined up by simply turning up. Lastly, Nicole Kidman says getting a sequel to Practical Magic felt like a win. The new movie was mostly filmed in the Hamptons in Worcester Park. She returns to her role as Gillian Owens in the fantasy movie alongside Sandra Bullock, following the 1998 cult classic.
4: To be able to come back 28 years later and star in this movie together and be able to get it made, it is so hard to get a film made, particularly with a budget that is, you know, decent. And to be able to do it together as women is kind of fantastic.
1: It's out in cinemas from next Friday. And that's the latest. I'm Jackie Carr.
0: Sutton, Mitcham and Sunbury. This is the

Now, if you were listening to Jackie News earlier today, you'll have heard that London Mayor Sir Sadiq Khan received a fine for an ancient Nissan Micra that was registered in his name, which was parked in central London, untaxed and not ULEZ compliant. Some prankster, it seems, registered the old Micra with the DVLA in Sir Sadiq's name. Anyway, the fine has...

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1: Just received an email from Sam in Tooting. He said, are we playing your game tonight? Well, we are. Yes, you've seen it, but did you see it? Radio Jackie Wednesday night. Weekly observational teaser with me, Robert Hughes, identifying, if you can, a local landmark. Well, this evening we're on the Yule Bypass. We've come away from Tolworth, we're going towards Epsom, and we've just spotted the Yule Village sign on the right, and the signage for Nonsuch Park. Then we've come up to the big Honda dealer, that's on the right-hand side too, just before a set of crossroads, and on the opposite corner, there is some prominent signage for an Indian restaurant. Been there a good time. Can't help noticing it, especially if you're hungry, but do you know what it's called? If you know the answer, text or WhatsApp 07906622061, email studio@radiojackie.com, or give us a call at the studio 0208-288-1078. I'll have the answer for you in about 15 minutes.

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1: Olivia's back with the latest on the traffic travel.
2: Starting off in Wimbledon, Cap Road is closed in both directions due to an emergency services incident between Ashcombe Road and Avondale Road. Queues are building in the area, so bear that in mind if you're heading that way. Elsewhere, it's slow on the Parkway southbound as you approach Junction 3 off the M4, with delays for around 10 minutes. Over in New Malden, there are temporary lights on Kingston Road in both directions at King Henry's Road and between St John's Road and Springfield Place, so definitely expect delays in those areas. And heading into Wandsworth, one lane is closed on the A3 Armoury Way northbound from Ram Street due to long-term roadworks, so expect delays there as well. Finally, an update on the trains and tubes. Southern services have been suspended between Peckham Rye and Tolls Hill due to points failure at Peckham Rye. And on the Underground, District and Piccadilly line trains are not stopping westbound at Barons Court due to engineering works. That's the latest. If there's anything I've missed, let me know on 0208 288 1078.
1: Olivia will be back for her final update of the evening in about half an hour.
0: Keeping you on the move in Southwest London. 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

finally been confirmed that this year has been the hottest summer since Met Office records began in 1884. And here's Mark Bolan's last ever single from 1977 with a very apt title, Celebrate Summer.

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1: Well, the results of You Seen It But Did You See It, our observational Wednesday night weekly quiz. Identifying, if you can, a local landmark. This evening we were on the Yule bypass. We came away from Tolworth. We were going towards Epsom. We went past the Yule Village sign on the right-hand side and the sign for Nonsuch Park. Past the Honda dealer, came up to a set of crossroads set, and on the opposite corner, some prominent signage for an Indian restaurant. Been there for a good while. What is it called? Had loads of answers on this, and a real variety, actually. Sharon in Tooting, Everest Spice. That was Sharon in Tooting. Sam in Tooting, Dastan. Jeff in Epsom, Spice Kitchen. Toby in Tolworth, Taj Mahal. Kerry in Yule, Spice Hub. Tom in Yule, Spice Hub. Seb in Surbiton Spice Hub. Henry in Chessington, Tubbs Park. Tubbs Pub, I should say. Yeah, Tubbs Pub is or was on the Yule Bypass. Not what I'm looking for. The answer, though, is Spice Hub.

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1: Oh, you can discover the hidden stories of Horton Cemetery as part of the Heritage Open Days for 2026. You can meet the researchers, hear about the campaign to restore and protect this historic site. 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Now, that's all taking place at the Horton Arts Centre in Haven Way. That's on September the 12th. Between 10 and 4. Now, if you'd like more information on that, go to hortoncemetery.org. Right, now, next Saturday between 11 and 3, there is the East and Southeast Asian Cultural Festival taking place at Kingston Marketplace. 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

Now, Robbie Williams from 1998 with Millennium. My goodness, Millennium was 26 years ago now. Can't believe it. Now, the actress Andrea True. Don't know if you've ever heard of her. She was filming a commercial.

commercial from estate agent out in Jamaica just over 50 years ago. The Jamaica government wouldn't let her take the money out of the country, then rather than use it, she used it to get together with a record producer called Greg Diamond, and they recorded this track here, More, More, More, in Jamaica, and it was a smash hit all over the world. This is Radio Jackie. I'm Robert Hughes.

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1: Olivia's back for her final update of this evening.
2: Starting off in Wimbledon, Gap Road is closed in both directions due to an emergency services incident between Ashcombe Road and Avondale Road. Queues are building in the area, so bear that in mind if you're heading that way. In Carshalton, Greenrithe Lane is also closed in both directions due to an emergency services incident between Thornton Road and Neville Walk. Elsewhere, it's slow on the Parkway southbound as you approach Junction 3 of the M4 with delays of around 10 minutes. And heading into Wandsworth, one lane is closed on the A3 Armoury Way northbound from Ram Street due to long-term roadworks, so expect delays there as well. Finally, an update on the trains and tubes. Southern services have been suspended between Peckham Rye and Tolls Hill due to point failure at Peckham Rye. And on the Underground, District and Piccadilly line trains are not stopping westbound at Barons Court due to engineering works. That's the latest. If there's anything I've missed, let me know on 0208 288 1078.
1: Thanks, Olivia. Have a wonderful evening.
0: Keeping you on the move in Southwest London. 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
1: In the news at 9 o'clock, find out some details of Andy Burnham's first day at PMQs, and we'll have some details that are in a new book, what they're revealing about Fulham.
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0: Southwest London weather and the Ashley Centre Epsom. Back to school with uniforms, bags, shoes and stationery all under one roof. Where shopping feels good.
1: Oh, we've got a cloudy night ahead of us. So dry and still with lows of 16 degrees, which is still pretty warm for this time of year. Tomorrow it's going to be a dull day with not much chance of the sun peeping through, though it's, again, it's going to be warm. Highs of 26 degrees. Right now in Clapham, it's still 19 degrees. And Jackie Carr's got the latest news for us.
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2: Andy Burnham's first Prime Minister's questions basically boil down to how tight he's going to be with taxpayers' money.
3: What markets see is a government that cannot control its spending, so the markets will charge us more to borrow.
4: We've had the fastest growth in the G7. Borrowing fell to its lowest level in 6 years. We're cutting the deficit.
2: He's pointing to government borrowing being at a six-year low and a fall in the deficit to prove he's serious about being strict on finances. Kemi Bainer was suggesting debt costs are up because investors don't trust the PM to stick to the promises he's made. Iranian media is claiming US

0: attacks hit a wedding in the country, killing 5 people. The American military says it never targets civilians and was responding to threats from Tehran on commercial ships. Strikes were exchanged between Tehran and Washington, with Donald Trump threatening much harder action if attacks continue. Defense analyst Professor Michael Clark says it's all pointless.
1: Both sides feel that they have to have the last word militarily, but both sides want to get back to the memorandum of understanding, instead of which both sides are now hitting each other in a series of retaliatory attacks which are going nowhere for either side.
0: Tiger Woods has been fined and banned from driving after a car crashed near his Florida home in March. The 15-time major golf winner had denied driving under the influence but entered a plea deal on lesser charges. Woods claimed he'd been changing the radio station at the time of the crash. State Attorney Thomas Bacardiles issued this warning to the golfer.
2: Of all the people in the world who should not get behind the wheel of the car, it's the gentleman who is one of the most recognizable faces on the planet. Somebody will see him, whether it's in Georgia or Nevada or New York or where have you.
0: Uber is cutting around 3,300 jobs. That's around 10% of its workforce. The company is planning to invest more than $10 billion in robotaxis over the next few years. It also says it wants fewer layers of management so it can make quicker decisions. Elsewhere, Sutton has renewed its fair trade borough status for another 3 years, a title it has held since 2007. The fair trade scheme supports farmers and food producers by promoting better pay and working conditions. The council says it will continue working with the Sutton Fair Trade Community Group and partners in and around the area. Residents can get involved through fair trade events across the borough, including Fair Trade Fortnight at the end of this month. And finally, a new book is giving fresh insight into the lives of the Tudors in Fulham. Details of archaeological excavations at Fulham Palace have brought together for this land of 50 hides. The finds include turkey bones, a great fish and a set of gambling dice from an ancient game. Henry VIII sent his first wife, Catherine of Aragon, to the palace in 1506 as he felt the fresh riverside air would cure her illnesses. The palace later became a resident for serving bishops. And that's the latest. I'm Jackie Carr.
3: Twickenham, Weybridge and Cheam. This is The Sound.

1964, and My Guy, which was written by Smokey Robinson. Now, what I didn't realise until I was researching it earlier today is that as well as writing My Guy in 1964, Smokey Robinson also wrote My Girl, which was a big hit.

Well, it's the 2nd of September for the next 2.5 hours, and if you've been celebrating your birthday today, then you have been sharing it with the following well-known people. Former Prime Minister Sir Keir Starmer and former MP, as announced just yesterday. He's 64 today. The boxer Lennox Lewis is 61, and the former newsreader Moira Stewart is 77.

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1: Thanks to show regular Henry in Chessington for telling us about an articulated lorry which is stuck on Fuller's Way South at the moment, where the road has been closed for repairs and is reversing up at the moment, so do watch out if you're around there.

Now, our happy heavenly birthday slot, remembering a much-loved celebrity who's sadly no longer with us on what would have been their birthday. Well, this week, Derek Folds, Sergeant Blake's on Heartbeat, Yes Minister, and Basil Brush's companion, Mr. Derek. He would have been 89 years old today. Now, Basil Brush, you may remember, was at New Wimbledon Theatre last year and even did an interview for us here on Radio Jackie.

0: incredible.
1: Yes, 3rd of September tomorrow already. There was an interesting thing happened back in 1967 on the 3rd of September. Sweden changed from driving on the left-hand side of the road, like the UK, to driving on the right-hand side of the road, like many of the other countries in Europe. And there are some great photos online which were taken moments after that happened, with cars moving from one side of the road to the other. I bet traffic and travel was interesting that day.

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1: A couple of local events for you now. This first one, I remember talking about this last year and it seems like about 5 minutes ago. Here we are again, Molesey Photographic Society. It's their annual exhibition. Admission is free. You can meet the members. There's refreshments available. It's at Molesey Methodist Church on Manor Road in East Molesey. It's on at the moment, 11 o'clock until 8 p.m. And then on Friday and Saturday, it's on from 11 until 4. If you fancy your food, how about the Sheen Food Festival? You can follow the trail, check out the local restaurants, try some samples and discover their signature dishes. And that's in and around East Sheen on Saturday, September the 12th. Tickets will need to be booked in advance, but if you search online for Sheen Food Fest, you can get more information there.
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got some celebs that got they got their birthdays tomorrow. Guitarist with the Sex Pistols, Steve Jones, who was born in Hammersmith. By the way, he's going to be 71 tomorrow. The actor Charlie Sheen, he's been in some great stuff, hasn't he? Wall Street, Anger Management and Platoon, he's going to be 61. And the former England manager Gareth Southgate, he's about to turn 56.

0: And the news at 10 o'clock. We're going to bring you details of Andy Burnham's first day at the Dispatch Box and find out what Staines is offering in the arts.
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0: It's 9.52. I'm Robert Hughes. I'll be checking out at 10 o'clock, but stick with Jackie tonight because the fabulous Steve Lee is getting ready to take over from me between 10 o'clock and midnight.
1: Robert Hughes and the sound of Southwest London. 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

Robert Hughes checking out shortly. Steve Lee's ready to take over between 10 o'clock and midnight. I'm back as usual next Wednesday from 7 till 10. But if you're around this Friday night, I'm doing a special show to get you ready for the weekend here on Jackie between 9 and midnight. Till then, ta-ra.

0: Northwest London weather with the Ashley Centre Epsom. Great names like Marks and Spencer, Oliver Bonus and Boots. Where shopping feels good.
1: Well, there's going to be a fair amount of cloud cover tonight. Lows are 16 degrees. Tomorrow, cloudy again, but dry and highs are 26. Right now in Streatham, it's still 18 degrees. Here's Jackie Carr with the 10 o'clock news.
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2: The Tory leader says markets are charging the UK more to borrow because they see a Prime Minister who can't control spending. The issue of how tightly Andy Burnham is going to hold the purse strings was central during his first PMQs in the Commons. He defended the government's record and blamed past Conservative leaders for market turbulence, but he also gave his optimistic outlook for the way forward.
3: Positivity, Mr. Speaker, a sense of possibility, growth in every postcode. Let this country believe in itself again, let people have some hope, and that is what this government will do.
2: The King, Queen, Prime Minister and the French President have headed to the British Museum. It does sound like a plot of a movie, but it's actually to see the Bayeux Tapestry. The 70-metre-long record of the Norman Conquest is back in Britain for the first time in almost 1,000 years. Andy Burnham's told MPs it was cooperation with France that made the loan possible.
3: The loaning of the tapestry is a great example of French-British cooperation, the same cooperation that has helped us reduce summer small boat crossings to a 7-year loan.
2: The European Commission chief says an attempted drone attack in eastern Germany will not be tolerated.
4: We are in a new era of European security. European investment in defence strengthens NATO and re-energises our industrial base. We will continue and we

0: will deter anyone who attacks our freedom and our security.
1: Ursula von der Leyen claims it marks a new escalation against the continent from Russia. She says last month's attack, which grounded flights at Leipzig airport, used military-grade material and could have caused deaths if successful. In other news, young people across Surrey are being invited to a free festival in Staines celebrating arts and creativity. It's taking place at Staines Library Hub on Saturday the 26th of September from 11am to 3pm. There'll be activities including making music, designing video games, making films, DJing and poetry, as well as live performances. Some activities need to be booked in advance, but most can be joined up by simply turning up. Lastly, Nicole Kidman says getting a sequel to Practical Magic felt like a win. The new movie was mostly filmed in the Hamptons in Worcester Park. She returns to her role as Gillian Owens in the fantasy movie alongside Sandra Bullock, following the 1998 cult classic.
2: To be able to come back 28 years later and star in this movie together and be able to get it made, it is so hard to get a film made, particularly with a budget that is, you know, decent. And to be able to do it together as women is kind of fantastic.
1: It's out in cinemas from next Friday. And that's the latest. I'm Jackie Carr.
3: Putney, Byfleet and Tooting. This is the sound of Southwest London.

Well, he's been very quiet lately. Not much from him at all. George Ezra and Shotgun. Remember that? Many thanks to Robert Hughes. He'll be back doing it all again at the same time next week. So here we go, late night Jackie for your Wednesday. A very good evening to you. Good to have you along. Steve Lee here for the next couple of hours, taking you right through until midnight tonight.

That's brand new music on Jackie. Will Brown, Scars and Glory. It's Radio Jackie, 12 minutes past 10. Well, it's good to be back. My first show for a while, so hopefully I can remember what to do with all the buttons, etc. Time will tell, eh? Anyway, let's see what's coming up then. Well, as usual, I've got a few silly stories to inflict upon you throughout the show. If you fancy having a crack at the Wednesday night quiz, that makes a return at around 25 past 10, or thereabouts. We've got the late shift dedication a bit later, but I'll tell you more about that nearer the time. So, lots going on. Plus, of course, the very best music to round off your busy Wednesday. Hopefully you can stay with us, at least for a bit anyway.

taking you back to 1982. That's Alison Moyet and Vince Clarke together. Yazoo. It's late night, Jackie, wherever you are tonight, whatever you're up to, thanks very much for having us on. Now, a story here from tonight where Manchester police are searching for a drag queen who's been on a shoplifting spree in the city centre. Police spokesman said, we know who we're looking for. We're looking for a man with a wig and a dress.

0: Well, he used to be a resident in New Malden. Not sure if he's still there or not. Cat Stevens. So, as mentioned, the Wednesday night quiz is back tonight. That's coming up next. If you fancy playing along, do grab yourself a pen and paper if you can, because I've got one of my dastardly anagrams for you to think about. Right now, it's bang on 19 minutes past 10.
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0: I think that's got to be my favourite Bunda Carlisle song, Circle in the Sand.
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0: Okay, as promised, just fun. The Wednesday night quiz is back tonight, so let's see how you get on with this one. If you can, you might want to jot this down because I've got one of my fairly tricky anagrams for you to think about. Right then, without further ado, let's get on with it, shall we? Right, if you're ready, here you go. Tonight's anagram to unscramble is Wary Seedlings. That's Wary Seedlings. I'll spell that for you. W-A-R-Y. S-E-E-D-L-I-N-G-S. As always, what I'm looking for is the name of a well-known place or location that you'll find in the southwest London or Surrey areas. No extra clues for you just now, but if you do need a bit more to go on, I'll give you a hint or two in about 10 minutes from now. Saying that, if you think you've sussed it already, please do let me know. You're very welcome to give me a call on the usual number 0208 288 1078. 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So get cracking and good luck.
1: Wednesday nights on Jackie with Steve Lee.

song from the Eels. Very good evening to Mike, who's unfortunately in St George's Hospital in Tooting at the moment. Texted in or emailed in, and get well soon, Mike. Thinking of you. It is late night, Jackie, just before 10:30. Don't want to be too precise at this time of night, do we? Well, the new football season is well underway now, so as we normally do around this sort of time on a Wednesday, let's quickly bring you up to date with tonight's results. Three games played tonight in the Championship, involving our London sides to tell you about. Millwall hosted Wrexham at the Den. That finished Millwall 0, Wrexham 3, so Mick Brown won't be a happy bunny tonight. QPR played Cardiff City at Loftus Road. Final score in that one, QPR 2, Cardiff 1. And finally, Charlton Athletic travelled up the M40 to face West Brom at the Hawthorns. That finished West Brom 1, Charlton 1. That is all I've got for you tonight. You're up to date on Jackie. Right, let's get on with the music then. Play this one especially for Mike in hospital. Classic from the Faces.

0: they certainly don't make them like that anymore, do they? Rod Stewart and the Faces.
1: Thank you. It's Radio Jackie Steveley here, taking you through until midnight tonight. If you have just joined us, good to have you along. So I see that former boxer Chris Eubank has written a new book. It's called Thinking the Unthinkable. Apparently it's all about the Titanic.

0: So back to 1980 with Diana Ross. Well, I'm pleased to say fairly busy so far on the quiz, which is good. But before we take another look at that, let's do a few swift mentions, shall we? Gary in Banstead, Mark in Slough, Andy in Shepparton. Good evening to you, fellas. Alex in Hampton Wick, very quick on the quiz, Alex. Lucy in Esher and Tara in Bedfont, both very quick on the quiz as well. Well done, you two. Stuart and Mandy listening in Cyprus tonight. Enjoy the rest of your holiday, you two. I love Cyprus. Kalispera, you two. Rob and Tracy in Cheam. Sharon in Tooting, thanks for your message. And Mike, who's in St George's Hospital tonight.
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0: All right, let's have a quick recap on tonight's quiz then. A few of you have got it already, so well done if that's you. About 10 minutes ago, I gave you this fairly...

0: tricky anagram to rearrange, which was Wary Seedlings. That's WARYSWEDLINGS. Wary Seedlings. As always, what I'm looking for is the name of a well-known place or location that you will find in the southwest London or Surrey area. If you're still scratching your head and you need a bit more to go on, I can tell you this. This place is run by the Royal Horticultural Society. It covers some 240 acres. It was created way back in 1878, and finally it's open all year round, so that should help you. If it does, and you think you've got it now, still time to get your answer in. 0208 288 1078 on the phone. 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By the way, if you do text or WhatsApp or email, I need your answer, your name and where you are, please. Get your skates on. I'll give you the answer in about 10 minutes from now. Good luck.
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0: well. She's 77 years young. Brand new music from Lulu. She's in love again, apparently. You know, just before I do the local info, I must tell you, just before I woke up this morning, I had this vivid dream about being fired from a cannon. So I shot out of bed.
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0: A couple of things here taking place this weekend. Firstly, the Mottsmer Park Horticultural Society. 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All

0: Happening at the 22nd Wimbledon Scout Centre, Arthur Road in New Malden. That's this Saturday afternoon. Starts at 2:30, goes on until 4. 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
1: Okay, let's put tonight's quiz to bed then. Fairly busy with your answers tonight, so many thanks for that. Now, if you were listening a bit earlier, I gave you one of my cunning anagrams to rearrange. Tonight's anagram to unscramble was Wary Seedlings. And what I was looking for was the name of a well-known place or location that you'll find in southwest London or Surrey. I did eventually throw in a few clues for you as well, which seemed to help a few of you anyway. Actually, there was a bit of a clue in the clue, actually. Right, let's see who got it then. As always, in no particular order, just as I've written things down, really. Alex in Hampton Wick, although you were first one through. Alex, well done to you, sir. Mark in Slough, Paula in Mitcham, Kevin in Staines, Lucy in...

Lancashire, Ricky in Putney, Sarah in Banstead, Colin in Epsom, and last but not least, Tara in Bedford. You all got it tonight. Well done. Thank you very much for playing along. The answer is, of course, Wisley Gardens. So if you got that, you're spot on. Another quiz like that for you around the same time next week, if you can make it. Right, on the music, Lionel Richie, still dancing on that ceiling, you know.

0: So if you missed it, the answer to tonight's quiz was Wisley Gardens. Well done if you got that. Thank goodness those roadworks have finished now. They caused havoc for ages, didn't they? Jackie Carr is in the newsroom tonight, and coming up at 11, we'll have details of more strikes between Iran and the US, and find out about fair trade in Sutton. Full details with Jackie at the top of the hour.
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if I asked you to name that group, could you? Going back to 1969. The Friends of Distinction. If you said that, well done. I'll never have got that. Well, it's whizzing by tonight. That's the first hour almost done and dusted, so do stay with us if you can. Lots more news still to come in the final hour between 11 and 12. If you can, bear it. I've got a few more dodgy stories to impart upon you. We've got tonight's late shift dedication on the way. That's at around 11:30, but more about that in a bit. Plus, of course, goes without saying, really, another hour of great music on the way to round off your Wednesday night here on Jackie. Right, news at 11 is next. And taking us there, great song, a classic from The Clash, London's Calling.

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1: Well, it's staying cloudy but quite breezy tonight as well. Mostly dry, but we can't rule out the odd spot of rain here and there. Very mild tonight, the low light low somewhere around 16 to 17 degrees. Tomorrow then, looking like this, plenty of sunshine to look forward to, should stay dry. Still fairly breezy, a lot warmer tomorrow, with a high expected to be in the region of 26 to 27 degrees Celsius. Sunrise tomorrow morning, 6:15, right now at 11 o'clock in Staines. It's still 18 degrees.
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2: Andy Burnham's first Prime Minister's questions basically boil down to how tight he's going to be with taxpayers' money.
3: What markets see is a government that cannot control its spending, so the markets will charge us more to borrow.
4: We've had the fastest growth in the G7. Borrowing fell to its lowest level in 6 years. We're cutting the deficit.
2: He's pointing to government borrowing being at a six-year low and a fall in the deficit to prove he's serious about being strict on finances. Kemi Bainer was suggesting debt costs are up because investors don't trust the PM to stick to the promises he's made. Iranian media is claiming US attacks hit a wedding in the country, killing 5 people. The American military says it never targets civilians and was responding to threats from Tehran on commercial ships. Strikes were exchanged between Tehran and Washington, with Donald Trump threatening much harder action if attacks continue. Defence analyst Professor Michael Clark says it's all pointless.
5: Both sides feel that they have to have the last word militarily, but both sides want to get back to the memorandum of understanding, instead of which both sides are now hitting each other in a series of retaliatory attacks which are going nowhere for either side.
2: Tiger Woods has been fined and banned from driving after a car crash near his Florida home in March. The 15-time major golf winner had denied driving under the influence but entered a plea deal on lesser charges. Woods claimed he'd been changing the radio station at the time of the crash. State Attorney Thomas Bacardiles issued this warning to the golfer.
6: Of all the people in the world who should not get behind the wheel of the car, it's the gentleman who is one of the most recognizable faces on the planet. Somebody will see him, whether it's in Georgia or Nevada or New York or where have you.
2: Uber is cutting around 3,300 jobs. That's around 10% of its workforce. The company is planning to invest more than $10 billion in robotaxis over the next few years. It also says it wants fewer layers of management so it can make quicker decisions. Elsewhere, Sutton has renewed its fair trade borough status for another 3 years, a title it has held since 2007. The fair trade scheme supports farmers and food producers by promoting better pay and working conditions. The council says it will continue working with the Sutton Fair Trade Community Group and partners in and around the area. Residents can get involved through fair trade events across the borough,

0: including Fairtrade Fortnight at the end of this month. And finally, a new book is giving fresh insight into the lives of the Tudors in Fulham. Details of archaeological excavations at Fulham Palace have brought together for this land of 50 hides. The finds include turkey bones, a great fish, and a set of gambling dice from an ancient game. Henry VIII sent his first wife, Catherine of Aragon, to the palace in 1506, as he felt the fresh riverside air would cure her illnesses. The palace later became a residence for serving bishops. And that's the latest. I'm Jackie Carr.
1: Wandsworth, Feltham and Walton. This is the sound of Southwest London. Radio

So a very warm welcome back. Thank you for staying with us. And welcome along to the final hour of your Wednesday night here on Jackie. Saying that, if you have just joined us, I hope you're well. Good to have you on. Steve Lee here, just for a bit longer, taking you right through until midnight time. On with the music. Sam and Dave.

Sam O'Reeb a goodie. Sam and Dave and Soul Man. It is Late Night Jackie for your Wednesday, 8 minutes past 11. Lots more still to come in the final hour or so. I've got a few more frankly daft stories to fit in where I can. Plus, the Late Shift dedication is back tonight as well. That's somewhere around 11:30. So if you'd like a special mention a bit later and a song played especially for you for any reason whatever, doesn't matter. Now's the time to let me know. Best if you can give me a call on that. 0208 288 1078 is the number you need. And tonight's Late Shift dedication could be just for you. Go on, you know you want to. 0208 288 1078.

So come on, all together now. That's the farm, of course. It's Radio Jackie, wherever you are tonight, whatever you're up to at this time of night. It's good to have you along. Now, to be honest, I've always thought that relationships are a bit like algebra, really. For example, sometimes I think of my ex and then I wonder why.

A. Robertson looking cool in his caftan there. Right, it's quarter past 11. A very good evening to Emily in Wallington. Thank you very much for your call just now, Emily. I'll play this one, especially for you. It's Rainbow, Since You've Been Gone.

0: that, especially for Emily in Warrington this evening. It's Wednesday night on Jackie, 18 minutes past 11. Steve Lee here, taking you right through until midnight tonight. Well, believe it or not, I'm not really one for using innuendos, but saying that, I do like to slip one in occasionally.
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got to say, I do like that very much. New music from Chemo Sounds. My Moment, it's called. It's the sound of Southwest London Radio. Jackie, if you haven't just joined us tonight, welcome along. Now, earlier today, I was talking to my brother, and like a lot of places these days, his office has just gone totally paperless, which he says is fine, not a problem, until that is you need to use the toilet.

Done so many great songs over the years. Great voice, Stevie Wonder. That is Do I Do. It is Late Night Jackie for your Wednesday. It's just gone 11:30. That means it's time for tonight's Late Shift dedication. If you were listening about 20 minutes ago, I asked you to give me a call if you wanted a mention tonight and a song played especially for you. I must say good evening to Keely in Hampton, who did just that. It's her birthday today, and she just got back from a lovely birthday dinner in Richmond, just down by the river there. So happy birthday to Keely. Have this one on me, and love from us all here. Jackie, glad to hear you had a great day and a nice night this evening. Here you go, especially for you, classic from the Fatbag Band, I Found Loving.

0: disco classic from 1987, the Fatback Band. Tonight's latest dedication, especially for Keeley in Hampton, who's had a fantastic birthday today, by the sound of it. And she'd like to thank her friends Donna, Michelle and Tracy for all the lovely presents and a great night out tonight. So another late shift dedication around the same time next week, if you've got something to celebrate.
1: The number one for Southwest London.

Well, if you were just settling down with a nice cup of cocoa, getting ready for bed, that would have woke you up. The only Belgian pop star I can think of. Pastor Bertrand. It is Radio Jackie, Steve Lee here, just for a little bit longer, taking you through until midnight tonight. Now, when it comes to birthday and Christmas presents, my other half is very difficult to buy for, to say the least, really. But this year, I think I've cracked it. I'm going to buy her something she'll get a lot of use out of. I've got a metal detector and a spade, which is always digging things up from the past.

also Morton Harkett, who hasn't been well lately, apparently. With Aha, the sun always shines on TV. Now, just before I do the local info, some news just in here, and all flights from Liverpool's John Lennon Airport have been

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0: Right, you can do this tomorrow and every Thursday in September. 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

Well, she's as mad as a box of frogs, but very talented. It's Paloma Faith, originally done by Mama Cass. Make your own kind of music, aren't you? It's 14 minutes to midnight. Just about time for one last story tonight. And I see that a 25-year-old woman from the West Country unexpectedly gave birth to five piglets last weekend. Apparently, the CSA are now looking for the swine responsible.

0: Jackie Carr is in the newsroom tonight. 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

Well, that's certainly true, isn't it? Best things in life are free. Luther and Janet. Well, that is just about it from me tonight. My name's Steve Lee. As always, many thanks for your company. I'm much obliged. God willing, all being well, I'll be back at the same time next week, if you can make it. Jackie News and Weather at Midnight is on the way. That's followed by more great music taking you right through the night. Until Jackie Breakfast tomorrow at 7 with Neil and Nikki. Take care, sleep tight, and hopefully I'll catch you again next Wednesday night from 10. Right, up to news time. Taking us there, we're going back 42 years, back to 1984, with the SOS Band.

0: So the SOS band sees us out tonight. Let's see what the weather's up to, shall we?
1: Southwest London weather with the Ashley Centre Epsom. Great names like Waitrose, Rituals and Next. Where shopping feels good.
0: Staying cloudy, quite breezy tonight as well. Mostly dry, but we can't rule out the odd spot of rain here and there. Quite mild tonight with no light low, somewhere around 16 to 17 degrees. Tomorrow then, like this, plenty of sunshine to look forward to. Should stay dry and still fairly breezy. A lot warmer tomorrow with a high expected to be somewhere in the region of 26 to 27 degrees Celsius. Sunrise tomorrow morning, 6:15. Right now, as the clock strikes midnight in Carshalton Beaches, still a very mild 18 degrees. Good night.
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2: The Tory leader says markets are charging the UK more to borrow because they see a Prime Minister who can't control spending. The issue of how tightly Andy Burnham is going to hold the purse strings was central during his first PMQs in the Commons. He defended the government's record and blamed past Conservative leaders for market turbulence, but he also gave his optimistic outlook for the way forward.
3: Positivity, Mr. Speaker, a sense of possibility, growth in every postcode. Let this country believe in itself again, let people have some hope, and that is what this government will do.
2: The King, Queen, Prime Minister and the French President have headed to the British Museum. It does sound like a plot of a movie, but it's actually to see the Bayeux Tapestry. The 70-metre-long record of the Norman Conquest is back in Britain for the first time in almost 1,000 years. Andy Burnham's told MPs it was cooperation with France that made the loan possible.
3: The loaning of the tapestry is a great example of French-British cooperation, the same cooperation that has helped us reduce summer small boat crossings to a 7-year loan.
2: The European Commission chief says an attempted drone attack in eastern Germany will not be tolerated.
4: We are in a new era of European security. European investment in defence strengthens NATO and re-energises our industrial base. We will continue and we will deter anyone who attacks our freedom and our security.
2: Ursula von der Leyen claims it marks a new escalation against the continent from Russia. She says last month's attack, which grounded flights at Leipzig airport, used military-grade material and could have caused deaths if successful. In other news, young people across Surrey are being invited to a free festival in Staines celebrating arts and creativity. It's taking place at Staines Library Hub on Saturday the 26th of September from 11 a.m. to 3 p.m. There'll be activities including making music, designing video games, making films, DJing and poetry, as well as live performances. Some activities need to be booked in advance, but most can be joined up by simply turning up. Lastly, Nicole Kidman says getting a sequel to Practical Magic felt like a win. The new movie was mostly filmed in the Hamptons in Worcester Park. She returns to her role as Gillian Owens in the fantasy movie alongside Sandra Bullock, following the 1998 cult classic.
5: To be able to come back 28

0: years later and star in this movie together and be able to get it made. It is so hard to get a film made, particularly with a budget that is, you know, decent. And to be able to do it together as women is kind of fantastic.
1: It's out in cinemas from next Friday. And that's the latest. I'm Jackie Carr.
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Late Night Jackie. Late 2026 has never been so funny. The Clap Comedy is back, bringing you the best comedians and showcasing them locally. Come to one of our shows and laugh the night away. On Friday, the 18th of September, we are hosting the international star, Steve.

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1: Andy Burnham's first Prime Minister's questions basically boil down to how tight he's going to be with taxpayers' money.
2: What markets see is a government that cannot control its spending, so the markets will charge us more to borrow.
3: We've had the fastest growth in the G7. Borrowing fell to its lowest level in 6 years. We're cutting the deficit.
1: He's pointing to government borrowing being at a six-year low and a fall in the deficit to prove he's serious about being strict on finances. Kemi Bainer was suggesting debt costs are up because investors don't trust the PM to stick to the promises he's made. Iranian media is claiming US attacks hit a wedding in the country, killing 5 people. The American military says it never targets civilians and was responding to threats from Tehran on commercial ships. Strikes were exchanged between Tehran and Washington, with Donald Trump threatening much harder action if attacks continue. Defence analyst Professor Michael Clark says it's all pointless.
4: Both sides feel that they have to have the last word militarily, but both sides want to get back to the memorandum of understanding, instead of which both sides are now hitting each other in a series of retaliatory attacks which are going nowhere for either side.
1: Tiger Woods has been fined and banned from driving after a car crashed near his Florida home in March. The 15-time major golf winner had denied driving under the influence but entered a plea deal on lesser charges. Woods claimed he'd been changing the radio station at the time of the crash. State Attorney Thomas Bacardells issued this warning to the golfer.
5: Of all the people in the world who should not get behind the wheel of the car, it's the gentleman who is one of the most recognizable faces on the planet. Somebody will see him, whether it's in Georgia or Nevada or New York or where have you.
1: Uber is cutting around 3,300 jobs. That's around 10% of its workforce. The company is planning to invest more than $10 billion in robotaxis over the next few years. It also says it wants fewer layers of management so it can make quicker decisions. Elsewhere, Sutton has renewed its fair trade borough status for another 3 years, a title it has held since 2007. The fair trade scheme supports farmers and food producers by promoting better pay and working conditions. The council says it will continue working with the Sutton Fair Trade Community Group and partners in and around the area. Residents can get involved through fair trade events across the borough, including Fair Trade Fortnight at the end of this month. And finally, a new book is giving fresh insight into the lives of the Tudors in Fulham. Details of archaeological excavations at Fulham Palace have brought together for this land of 50 hides. The finds include turkey bones, a great fish and a set of gambling dice from an ancient game. Henry VIII sent his first wife, Catherine of Aragon, to the palace in 1506 as he felt the fresh riverside air would cure her illnesses. The palace later became a residence for serving bishops. And that's the latest. I'm Jackie Carr.
0: Wimbledon, Surbiton and Banstead. This is The Sound.